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8: 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The battle between Chaka Khan and Tina Marie coming up. 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

Al Jarreau, we're in this love together, and these are the Blue Light Jazz Jams. Sometimes, you know, I enjoy listening to these Blue Light Jazz Jams, especially some instrumentals that just kind of set the mood. This song is called My Mood, and it's by MFSB. 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

The Answer Is You from Phyllis Hyman. Man, what a beautiful song. And Stevie tells a great story in this song. You know, Stevie Wonder Superwoman has two parts to it. First, he sings about Mary, who we believe was his ex-wife, Sarita, chasing her dream while he, the proud bull, was being bossed around. And then the song shifts as Stevie reflects on the breakup, expressing the pain that he was going through with "Where Were You When I Needed You." Check it out.

Hey, this is Gerald McBride. Thank you so much for joining me. Hey, don't forget, you can go to my website, which is GeraldMcBride.com, and vote for your favorite artists in the Battle of the O2. We got Chaka Khan and Tina Marie coming up. Want to know, who do you like? You know, sometimes I like to play these jazz songs to just let the young people be aware of where a lot of these rappers got their samples from. So actually, this song was used in Dear Mama by Tupac, but this is the original version where he got it from a song from Joe Sample called In My Wildest Dreams.

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1: All right, Tina Marie and Chaka Khan in the battle of the old school. We're going to let Tina kick it off. She's in the lead, right? Or no? Maybe?
2: I'm still counting the votes. I'll tell you shortly.
1: All right, Tina Marie and Chaka Khan. Portuguese Lover is first from Tina Marie. But let me just take a couple of calls. You are on the radio. How you doing?
3: Hi, how are you?
1: Good.
3: That's good. I had called earlier. I wanted to hear On the Corner of Love Street and Fool's Row by Solomon Burke.
1: Oh, that is a great request, and I promise to get that on for you next week, okay?
3: Next week?
1: I gotta get into this battle now with Tina Marie and Chaka Khan.
3: I understand the battle, but after you get it, after that, you can't play it for me.
2: No, because we'll be going home.
3: Oh, yes.
2: After the battle.
3: That's not right.
2: Yeah, I'm sorry.
1: I'll do it next week for you, okay? But who do you like between Tina Marie and Chaka Khan?
3: Tina Marie.
1: Got it. All right, sorry. Hi, you're on the radio. Hello.
3: How are you all doing tonight? Hey. That was funny.
1: All the calls are funny.
3: Oh, my goodness. I'm still waiting for Ruby to call in.
2: Oh, she called already.
1: We heard from Ruby. You missed her.
2: Oh,
3: I did? Yes. Oh, that's okay. One love to her, though, because she's funny, too.
2: Yeah, she's something else.
3: I wanted to request Been There Before by Tina Marie. I know that's coming up.
1: Okay. Yeah, let's do that. All right, you got it. We're going to get that on. Okay, and you guys are voting for Lady T, Tina Marie, tonight, huh?
3: I am voting for Lady T.
1: Got it. Thanks for calling.
3: Thanks.
1: All right. Hi, you're on the radio. Hello.
4: Hi. I want to vote. We have a tie for Tina, and 2 for Shaka.
1: Big Tina Marie fan, huh?
4: I am. I love Tina. I have always loved Tina.
1: Thanks for calling tonight.
4: All right, thank you.
1: Now, this is a jam from Lady T, Tina Marie. How many people remember this one? Portuguese Lover.
5: It's really been a long time, you know?

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Facing me, you dancing on the cloud.

0: Rufus and Chaka Khan against Tina Marie and Rick James, kind of.
1: Yeah, that's all right.
0: Tina Marie against Chaka Khan tonight. That was Square Biz, of course, produced by Rick James. Chaka Khan, Sweet Thing, also got a tune called Fool's Paradise that somebody wanted to hear. If you got a favorite by Tina Marie or Chaka Khan that you want to hear, give us a call. Let me know what it is so I can make sure we get all these songs in, all your favorites on. All our friends in Richmond, Virginia are calling for Chaka Khan. Looks like she has taken a pretty big lead.
1: She's taking a lead.
0: What is it?
1: 337
0: already? 337.
1: I'm sorry. 237.
0: Oh, I was going to say.
1: Yeah, that's what I meant. 237, Chaka Khan. Mm-hmm. 223. Tina Marie.
0: Hey, Tina's not doing too bad.
1: That's what I said. She's not doing too bad.
0: Yeah, 237. 223. Yeah, 237, 223.
1: You got it.
0: Chaka Khan in the lead. All right. And who do you think is going to win this battle tonight?
2: Well, you know what? It's a great battle. I really, really, truly, truly know it's a great battle, but it's going to be very close. And I love both. I love both Tina Marie and Chaka Khan. You know, my daughter and I, it's going to be 2-2, my daughter and I.
0: Thanks a lot for listening. Appreciate you.
2: Okay, bye-bye.
0: Hi, you're on the radio.
3: Yeah, and I'm on both for Chaka Khan.
0: Chaka Khan.
3: Yeah, Chaka Khan.
0: All right.
3: I
0: said, we got you.
3: Okay, can you play a cut for me, man?
0: What's the name of it?
3: Summer Snow by Blue Magic.
0: Okay, we'll get that on next week after the battle. All right, thanks for calling.
3: All right.
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5: 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This is Please Pardon Me. How many people remember this one? This is a classic.

0: Hi, you're on the radio. Hello.
1: Hi.
0: Hey.
1: How are you?
0: Good. Who's this?
1: This is Ann.
0: And you're enjoying this battle tonight, Tina Marie
1: yes,
0: Chaka Khan. And who do you
1: like? Me and my husband.

Now, this is one of the greatest hits for Chaka Khan. I know she's going to get some votes when we play Sweet Thing. All right, check in with us. Chaka Khan against Tina Marie.

0: Oh, come on now, T. Put me down for Lady T on that one. She went and got Rick James. You know, this is like an all-time old-school jam.
1: Yes.
0: Fire and Desire. That'll make you want to vote for Tina Marie.
1: It sure will.
0: It's Tina Marie and Chaka Khan in the Battle of the Old School. Hanging out with Lady T. We got another hour to go here with the Battle of the Old School. Who's going to win this? Who's going to win it?
1: Well, right now, Tina Marie is winning. 311 for Tina Marie and 309 for Chaka Khan.
0: Go ahead, Lady T.
1: That song, that fire and desire.
0: 311, 309. Tina Marie could win this tonight, ladies and gentlemen. It's all up to you. You are on the radio. How you doing?
2: Hey, I'm doing fine. How y'all doing?
0: Good. You enjoying this battle?
2: Oh, this is a great battle. Great battle.
0: Man, I got a song called Everlasting Love from Rufus and Chaka Khan. You remember that one?
2: Oh, yeah, of course.
0: That's coming up next. Well, who do you like?
2: I'm voting for Tina Marie and put Young Love on.
0: Young Love?
1: Oh, yeah. Yes.
0: Can we do that?
1: We can do that.
0: Okay, I got it coming up for you.
2: All right, thank y'all.
0: You're voting for who tonight?
3: It's 5 for Tina and 3 for Chaka.
0: 5 for Tina.
3: Oh, wait. Sorry, Flo is my first or Miss Song. I'm sorry.
0: Get it right. Get it right now.
3: Okay, wait. It's 5 for Chaka and 3 for Tina Marie.
0: 5 for Chaka, 3 for Tina Marie.
3: Yes.
0: All right, thanks for having us on. Appreciate you.
3: Yay! Yay! Bye-bye.
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0: 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As Jerry always says, don't dream it, drive it. 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
1: We are blowing the dust off the oldies. This is Gerald with Brian. Thanks for joining me. You know, one of my favorite albums from Rufus and Chaka Khan is the Ask Rufus.

album, and Chaka is featured on a song here called Gonna Give You an Everlasting Love. Who are you voting for, Tina Marie or Chaka? Tina Marie coming up with Casanova Brown in just a minute. Stay tuned.

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And put in your vote for either Chaka or Tina Marie. This song by Tina Marie has been getting a lot of requests.

0: to give me that score, Tina Marie and Chaka Khan.
1: Woo, it's close. Tina Marie with 492 votes. Chaka Khan, 491.
0: Tina Marie just might win this tonight. We'll see you in a moment.
1: Yes, we will.
0: And hey, you're on the radio.
2: Hey, you know, Joe, I ain't got in touch with you all year. I've been trying to get in, but I know you be busy, man. But you know what? You've been doing it all year. And I got to say, I love your show. And I got to go with

0: want to go with? Who you want to go with, baby?
1: What did she say?
2: I want to get on Chaka Khan.
3: Okay. Sing to your man, honey. There you go.
2: Hey, yeah,
3: go
2: come ahead. On, baby. Come on now. This culture in the house.
1: All right. I'm going to go ahead.
3: Come on. Finish serenading him. Yeah.
1: Go ahead and cut that off. I got him now.
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1: All right, who do you want to win this? Chaka or Tina Marie? Cameron just called. He said he's got two for Tina Marie.
2: All right,
1: he couldn't
2: Cameron.
1: Make up his mind at first, but he says he's going to go with Tina.

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1: I do. The final score tonight, Tina Marie with 539 votes. Chaka Khan, 544.
0: Wait a minute, one more time now.
1: Tina Marie, 539. Chaka Khan, 544.
0: 544, Chaka Khan, 539. Tina Marie. Chaka Khan, the winner in the battle of the old school. Truly, is she a better singer, though, than Tina Marie?
1: No. No. Let's just keep it real.
0: A stronger vocalist?
1: They have different vocal styles, but if I had to give it to someone on strictly vocal ability, I would have to go with Chaka Khan.
0: Me too.
1: Yeah. I'm just going to keep it real.
0: Okay.
1: And I love Tina Marie. Love her.
0: I got you.
1: Yeah.
0: All right, 544 for Chaka Khan, 539 for Tina Marie. Ladies and gentlemen, Chaka Khan, the winner of the Battle of the Old School. Hope your favorite artist won tonight. And don't you ever forget how much God loves you.
1: Amen to that.
0: Keep yourself in place of thanksgiving because you just have so much to be thankful for.
1: Yes, indeed.
0: Let's give God all the praise and glory. We'll talk to you next weekend.
2: Everybody's got something to be thankful for. I know. Can I get a witness?

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1: 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I feel like this is coming to an end, and it's better for me to

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1: It's Monday morning, and I get to talk to you, my sister, you, my brother. 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That's me, and who are you? That's what I want to find out this morning. Who's listening to Hot Chocolate? Happy Monday, y'all. This is our Moving Our Bodies Monday. Yeah. On Mondays, baby, we move our bodies. Yes, we do. For at least 20 minutes. You wouldn't plan on doing that today. You left your tennis shoes at home, and you know you were supposed to walk during your lunch break. That's okay. When you get back home watching your favorite show or reality show or sports event, you're going to walk in front of that TV, just march in place while you're watching that program. I just solved all your moving problems for the day. Yes, because we move our bodies on this radio show. We move for at least 20 minutes, three times a week. We're not trying to be athletic. We're not trying to win a race. We're trying to be consistently moving the body that God gave us the privilege to own. Well, manage. He owns it, but we manage it, right? Yes, 901-219-2020. I'm your lady for all your life insurance needs. 901-219-2020. We are going to move today because this is Monday. God brought us through the weekend. We don't complain about our Mondays around here, do we? We don't say, oh, I hate this Monday. I bet somebody said that this morning. So I rebuke that negativity because somebody died this weekend. Come on now. Somebody can't say anything after what happened to them this weekend. Somebody ended up in the hospital after the weekend. But God's blessed you to have a job to go to because that was a time you didn't have a job. So why are you complaining about it? God woke you up, gave you as my late, I don't normally say late mother. Oh, y'all, I'm having a transparent moment on the radio. I don't think I've ever said my late mother, even though she's in heaven now. I always say my mom is passed or my mom is in heaven, but I never said my late mother. Wow. Woo. That did something to me. Grief is amazing, isn't it? Grief hits you in all kinds of ways that I make no apologies for. I cry when I need to. I talk about it when I need to because I miss that little lady. Yes, I was her only baby, honey, her only child. So I miss Mama Hot Chocolate. I sure do. But she is the late mother to me now. Just never said it before. Interesting. So anyway, my late mother used to say, he's given us the activities of our limbs. Honey, I tell y'all all the time, she used to walk around her little two-bedroom house. She had severe arthritis. She might have to use her cane, but she would walk around her house 20 or 30 minutes. And she said, baby, I moved my body today because God gave me the activities of my limbs. So has God given you the activities of your limbs this Monday morning? If so, do like my late mother taught me to do. Thank God for every time you get to move. I am Hot Chocolate all over the world. 901-219-2020. May she rest in peace. Y'all, I had a beautiful mother. My goodness. I hate all you all didn't get to meet her, but some of you all met her by way of radio because she came on my show a couple of times. I may play that again one day. Play a couple of shows of Mama Maxine. How about that? So this morning, I got a song for you. This is for the old school heads. Now, some of you younger people, millennials and generation X, Y, Z, and W, all that, you may not know this song, but back in the day, come on, family, I told y'all I grew up Kojic, at Pentecostal Temple Institutional Church of God in Christ in Memphis, Tennessee. That's where I was until I became an adult. I learned a lot there. I remember the song they used to say, Jesus, I'll never forget. Y'all know the rest?

Text me the rest of the song at 901-219-2020. Y'all know I'm not a singer, but you know I'll let you know what it sounds like. It said, Jesus, I'll never forget. Then it said, you have to feel that in. And then they say, Jesus, I'll never forget. And what's the next part? Fill it in, family. Let's play Name That Tune at 901-219-2020. Name That Tune, 901-219-2020. So since we're not forgetting all the things that God's done, I almost gave it away what the rest of the song is, but y'all supposed to text it to me. After Jesus, I'll never forget, what's the rest of it? Let's see how many old school heads we got listening to my show this morning. 901-219-2020, he brought us through the weekend. Let's not complain about Mondays. Jesus, I'll never forget one of the things he just did for us. He allowed us to make it through the weekend. He allowed us to wake up in our right minds, as my mom used to say that too. He's given us today the activities of our limbs. God bless the memory of my mother, Mama Hot Chocolate. So whatever God has done for you, he's allowed you to have a Monday. This could be the Monday, not only that you move your body, the money manifests, that you get to move in the house of your dreams, that he approves an application, that you meet somebody who's going to open the door. You don't know what God's going to do. Do not complain about Monday. Oh, I wish it was still the weekend. No, you don't. You want to see what God's going to do next. And he's got to get you to the day that's your due season. Do you know God has a due season for all of us? Yes, he does. I am Hot Chocolate all over the world. I would love to help you get some life insurance today. 901-219-2020. That's 901-219-2020. I want to help you get life insurance coverage today. 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And Gerber does a lot of, in fact, until recently, they were guaranteed issue only. In other words, everybody that Gerber sold to had to wait at least 2 years before the policy was in full effect. 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So if you want a policy that you can rely on, call Hot Chocolate. 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Let's see if you qualify for immediate coverage. 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You got the activities of your limbs today. What a blessing, as my mother would have said. I love you, family. Stay with me. 901-219-2020. Jesus, I'll never forget. What's the rest of that? Text it to me. I love you, family. Happy Monday. Let's do it big today. Stay with me. Family, we've got a problem. I don't know what's going on lately. I know people are dying all the time. We understand that. But what I don't understand, I'm getting a lot of calls, and I mean a lot of calls from people who waited too late to get their loved ones covered. I even got a call from somebody whose loved one has already died. True story. I'm not making this up. And they wanted to get life insurance from Hot Chocolate. 901-219-2020. You cannot get life insurance, family, after that person passes. That's why I plead with you. I beg of you.

I remind you every doggone day to get some life insurance. And not just anywhere, because anybody can sell you a bill of goods, but I'm telling you to get some life insurance from Hot Chocolate, because I stand by what I sell. 901-219-2020. People are calling after the person is in the hospital for cancer. People are calling me after they just got a bad diagnosis and don't know if they're going to make it. Family, today's the day. Not tomorrow, not next week, today. You've been saying, I'm gonna call her. I probably should call her. Lord, I meant to call her. Today, family, for your auntie, your mama, your sister, your brother, your cousin, your uncle, your husband, your wife, your children. Today, family. Tomorrow is not promised. One car accident and it's too late. Come on, family. One diagnosis. 3 days later, they're dead. It's too late. We can buy concert tickets. And y'all know Hot Chocolate loves a good concert. But I also have life insurance. 901-219-2020. I have life insurance, family. I had it on my husband when he went to be with Jesus. I had it on my mother when she went to be with Jesus. I have it on myself. All from the same company I'm offering to you. If it's not good enough for my family, I won't sell it to you. So clearly, I believe in what I sell because I put it on my own family. And they paid out. They will pay for you. Just tell the truth on the application. That's all you got to do. And give me 30 minutes, 901-219-2020, family. Life insurance is of utmost importance. Life insurance is for you. You have diabetes? I understand. Most of my clients do. You have high blood pressure. 99% of my clients have high blood pressure. Don't be afraid to find out what you qualify for. Family, if you call me today, I'll cover you today, 901-219-2020. 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You can weigh 500 pounds, literally. 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

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We go to Walmart. We get Walmart our money. Come on, family. We go to cigarettes and cigars and Black and Miles. Baby, that stuff costs a lot of money. And that's your story, your truth. But if you can afford cigarettes, you can afford life insurance. And what I have found, the hardest people to insure are people who are very old. Even though we find a rate to fit your budget, you've gone so long without it, it's hard for you to understand how much you need it more than anybody. We don't know when God's going to take anybody, but you need to understand the older you get, the closer you are to the end of your life. 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Get some life insurance. Keep on baking those cakes. Get some life insurance. Keep on making people laugh, but get some life insurance so they won't be struggling when you're gone. 901-219-2020. The other people that's hard to get coverage are people who buy tobacco. I know cigarettes are expensive. Many of you look at your bank statements. You're spending $500 to $600 a month to smoke. Okay. And I'm telling you, your policy is $50, $75, whatever it is for you. I got to think about that. But you don't think about $500 you're spending to smoke. You don't think about how much you're spending at Amazon every month. Some of you are spending $500, $600, $700, $1,000 on those Amazon boxes hitting your door every other day. 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

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Let's go. Hey, family. I want to ask if you've heard what I've heard. That people are knocking on doors in certain communities, begging for money to pay for their loved ones' funerals. And they're collecting money in neighborhoods for funerals. Have you heard about this? I've also heard, now I could be wrong, but I've heard, and I want to say I've seen several times, people on social media, Facebook, Instagram, TikTok, all of the things, with GoFundMe accounts for funerals. Family, that's embarrassing. If someone has to beg to put you in the ground, how can you say you love your family and you haven't made a way for them to bury you if something happens? Yeah, you're cooking breakfast and dinner and you're baking cakes for them and you're babysitting the grandchildren, but do you have life insurance? Because if not, your family's in a bad situation. 901-219-2020. In 30 minutes, for those who say, I don't have time, Hot Chocolate, I'm too busy. You've got 30 minutes because you just scrolled through Facebook for 30 minutes. You just stopped and talked to somebody and asked them about all their business for 30 minutes. You went to the casino. Yes, you did. And you know that was more than 30 minutes. You're not too busy to take care of business. You're not too busy to take care of your burial expenses. If you call Hot Chocolate today, in 30 minutes or less, you can time me. I can get you covered. 901-219-2020. You all know I lost my mother. Then 2 years later, I lose my husband, Mr. Hot Chocolate. 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

0: The proceeding has been from the
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2: 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Mm-hmm.

Yo, Will. Good morning, everybody. You're listening to The Voice. Come on, dig me now. One and only, Steve Harvey. Got this radio show. Man, how I got here, I really can't explain it. Only by the grace of God. That's all I can really tell you. I was talking with a buddy the other day, and he was telling me, he said, man, he had an interesting philosophy about it. He said, you know, you can have dreams and visions. He said, but God will never show you what all he has for you. He won't show you all of it because he knows you'll mess it up. And you know what, man? I thought about that, and wow, how true is that? Okay, I know that I got a radio show. I didn't see it. It's just become this major blessing for me. I didn't see it. But if I would have seen it and known when he had planned on giving it to me, I would have messed it up. Because number one, my first question would have been to him, why I got to wait so long?

why don't I go down here and start on the radio now? And then I'll be in radio. And then, ta-da, see there, God? But see, the thing about God is God don't need your help. Matter of fact, he don't really want it. All he wants is you to love him and obey him. If you can do them two things, I think, I could be wrong, I think he'd be really cool with us. So, had I known about these blessings that he had for me, I would have messed him up because I would have put my thinking in the figuring process, and that would have jacked it all up. That's the first thing I'd have asked him, why I gotta wait so long. And then if he'd have shown me what I was gonna have to do to get it, I would have sure messed that up. Man, I ain't finna do that. I ain't finna do all of that. Wait a minute, I got to go through all of these mishaps in my life so when I get the radio show, I have something to share? Man, why don't I just read a couple books and share that experience with them? No, see, I want you to know what you're talking about. I want you to be transparent. I want people to be able to identify with your struggle and apply their struggle to it and see that they can get over. See, God never shows you all of it because he know we'll mess it up. I wouldn't have any books. I certainly, please know I would not be the host of Family Feud. Can I tell you that? It is amazing, man, how God works. And my invitation to everybody today is allow God to work. You know, you can ask him why all you want to, and from time to time, I still do. No good for me, but that old why me, old woe is me, Lord thing, that don't really get it for me. Because when I start asking him why, I'm asking somebody who has a thought process so high above mine that there's no way if he told it to me, I wouldn't even get it. You wouldn't either. I don't care how bright you think you are, man. You just ain't going to get how and why he does it his way. You're not going to understand it. But he has a plan for each and every one of us. And if we adhere to the plan, if we submit ourselves to his will and just say, okay, God, what you want me to do? I am telling you, it is the best way to live. Now, you can also do it the way I did it early on. You can just do what you want to do and see how it go from there. And I will tell you from personal experience, it's not going to go good. You know, my wife and I were talking the other day, and she said something with me, and I had to write it down. She said, Steve, you know the funny thing about sin? She says sin costs you more than you want to pay and causes you to stay longer than you want to stay. I asked my wife where she got that from. She said some old person told it to her. She said sin costs you more than you want to pay and causes you to stay longer than you want to stay. That's the problem, man, about doing what you want to do. Because we are all sinners, man. All of us. All of us. Every last one of us are sinners. You will be a sinner until you die. Now, you could be saved by grace, but you're going to be a sinner, man. You are going to make mistakes. You are going to, in your life, knowingly do wrong. I bet you will. I don't know who you think you are. I don't know who you've been listening to, but get this. We are sinners. We were born into a world that is sinful. Now, it's okay. It's okay. It's our world. But we can make the best of it because we can form a relationship with God and we can go to war with this thing, you know, and we can win. You can actually get over. Being born into this world is not an end all. It doesn't mean you're doomed. Nah, man. Because God is available to give you life and not only give you life, but give it to you more abundantly. I have more of an abundant life than I've ever had. If you took away the finances, trust and believe, I have so many things I could tell you that I'm grateful for. For my wife, for my children, man, for my family, for the few friends that I have, for the work that I do, man, for the respect that some people, that I feel around some people, from the reputation I've earned. Now, I ain't cool with everybody. I got that. I'm cool. I ain't cool with everybody. Everybody ain't cool with me. Everybody don't like me. Man, get past that right there. I don't care what you do, everybody ain't gonna like you. Some people didn't like Jesus. What did he do? What did he do wrong

0: to anybody. Show it to me where he was just out there just messing over folks and you could justify all that happened to him. Just show it to me. But he knew everybody ain't gonna like me. I just come to save y'all. You understand? I got you ain't feeling me. You gonna spit on me. You gonna hang me up there. You gonna pierce my side. You gonna do all that to me. When you get through, I still love you. That's a powerful statement, man. God will take care of you. If you form this relationship with him, he has something for you. He has a plan for you that is beyond your imagination. He will give you the desires of your heart, but he also has some stuff in store for you that you're not even asking for, that he is willing to ship to an address that belongs to you as long as you stay on the right path and are trying your best. God will ship you the blessing anyway. Because please know he's done it to me. I'm a living witness to this, that God will ship you blessings and you ain't going to be perfect. But if he know your heart, man, if he know you trying to do better, if he see you trying to change, if he see you trying to get it right, he understands that you're going to stumble all the way through this thing. But if he know your heart and he know you trying to get it right and you doing the best you can, boy, he'll ship some stuff your way, man. You really be tripping, man. You would really be tripping. Steve Harvey got a radio show. Man, it's crazy, ain't it?
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1: Would you rather be an okay looking person, but very funny? Or would you rather be like super hot? I mean, just fine, but very boring.

0: Okay. Okay.
1: So the only one that has to answer this question really is Tommy.
0: Yeah. Which one, Tommy?
1: Because I'm already A. So.
2: See, it's complicated because I'm not boring, but I'm fine though. I don't know how to answer this. Why Carla looking at me like that though?
0: You don't know how to answer.
1: You know why she looking at you like that?
0: What?
1: Cause you made a false statement. Okay, you said I'm fine.
0: Yeah, he said it out of his mouth. He did.
3: He sure did.
1: Mm-hmm. Hold up, wait a minute. Hold up. I know how to fix this right now.
2: This,
1: I know how to fix it right. Hey, dog, right now, you ain't never done this. Take a selfie. Go on.
0: I don't take a selfie
1: right now.
2: Not
1: on
2: this
1: the
2: early.
1: Air.
2: Not this early.
1: Turn
2: not
1: that camera early. Back around and look at it and keep your mouth up next to the mic so we can hear.
0: Because
1: let me tell you how to go right here.
0: Quickly.
1: Okay. Because this is how to go.
0: You took it.
4: Uh-huh.
0: He's looking.
4: Yeah.
0: He's
2: looking
0: taking
2: at
0: different
2: it.
0: Poses. Of
2: different angles.
1: Okay, now you ready? Because it's going to be real subtle. Okay. This is him looking at his own self.
2: Sexy,
1: it's really so. One last time for those of you that's driving in your car, be quiet. This is Tommy looking at himself.
2: I'm not gonna be ugly for y'all. I'm not gonna.
1: Here's
2: go
1: Junior looking at Tommy's selfie. And this is me looking at myself. Told you.
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0: Ladies and gentlemen, you know what? I think I've said it before, but I think it's time to say it again. He, let me clear my throat. He has done it again. That God I serve, that God we know, that God above has done it again. Presented us with a brand new opportunity, another day, another chance, another glorious time that we've never had before. This is what makes now so great. You've never been right here before. And man, God let us have this again. Man, ain't God good? Yeah, he is. How good is God? All the time. All the time.
1: All the time.
0: All the time. Yeah, we are here this morning. The Steve Harvey Morning Show. Junior's out today, so let's get it started. Shirley Strawberry, Carla Pharrell, the mouth of the South. Straight out the sip. I had a family on Family Feud the other day from Mississippi.
2: Oh, really?
0: Lord have mercy. When I tell you country, I'm talking about you could tell they had ate most of their meals out of a bucket.
3: What?
1: Not a bucket.
3: Steve.
1: What?
0: Are you what saying? I mean, bucket fed country. The two dudes, the women were fine. They were really nice, pleasant, crazy. But the two dudes, they just ran out of family members, man. I know these dudes had to be alternates. And these dudes was as country.
2: You saying that wasn't the family's first choice?
0: I knew it wasn't. Because when she was introducing them, she rolled her eyes. Maybe the legend that is Nephew Tommy. Yeah, it was interesting.
3: No, y'all ain't supposed to be here.
0: Man, it was so funny, man. I had a ball with them two dudes right there.
2: Oh,
0: I was just talking country too. We were talking about catfishing and

0: fishing it. They hunted, man. We really had to take out most of what they said, though.
1: Oh, wow.
0: I mean, but you know, just regular country stuff. Hey, Steve, ain't nothing wrong with it. We kill eat. That's what we do. We kill eat.
2: Was it English? What?
0: Some got to die for us to survive.
1: Oh, you know,
0: okay.
2: Okay.
0: All these hunting stuff.
1: Food, animals. Yeah. Okay. All right. We've learned a lot this morning.
2: Already.
0: Really did, but it was just a, you know, fascinating thing to go by this. So I just, hey. So this is Steve Altman. How's everybody doing today? Just asking a question.
2: Good.
0: Everybody
1: Steve,
0: good?
1: Thank
0: good.
1: You.
0: Good. Had your weekend going and everything?
1: Yeah, Memorial Day weekend, yeah. Busy graduation parties and chilling and all that.
3: Barbecues.
1: What about you? Yeah, cute barbecue. What?
2: Have you eaten, man? Have you eaten?
0: Eaten.
2: Yeah, you know,
3: what's going on?
2: Kind of dieting and plunging and.
0: Well, you know, I plunged this morning. The cold plunge report would be on first commercial break, but no. Other than that, man, I'm
1: every commercial break.
0: Yeah, you're gonna hear the commercial break, and you're gonna like it too. It's what you're gonna do, Miss Farrell. You're not gonna sit up here,
1: yes, sir.
0: Act like
1: you're
0: it's regular
1: boss.
0: To do this. I want credit for disciplining myself and doing this here.
3: All right. Thank you. You see what kind of morning this is going to be. Coming up at 32 minutes after the hour, it's Monday. Church complaints on the way right after this.
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8: Fire crews battled a large fire on I-40 in Madison County early Friday morning after two semi-trucks collided. The crash shut down portions of the interstate for about 10 hours from 3 a.m. until 1 p.m. No injuries were reported. Lifeline Blood Services has partnered with Joe Mahan Ford once again to encourage blood donations during the critical summer months. 39 News reports that now through Labor Day, donors 18 and older will be automatically entered to win a Ford Maverick XLT. And AAA is offering a safe ride home for impaired drivers over the holiday weekend. The organization's Tow and Go program is available in Tennessee for members and non-members and helps one person in their vehicle get to a safe location within 10 miles as a last resort through 6 a.m. Tuesday. I'm Christy McIntyre. 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

0: It is Monday, so you know what that means. It is time now for church complaints from Reverend Motown and Deacon Def Jam. Here we go.
1: Yeah. We, gather most foudiciously.
2: Foudiciously.
1: And we remicate for the times that we are diocesting in this arbitrary thing called life.
2: Diocesting.
1: We are now pontificating. That the momentaryism of gaptology will begin to teach us the mineralization of constipation.
2: Wait.
1: Stay with me now.
2: Okay.
1: Come on.

0: Deacon.
1: I'm unmillify
0: yourself.
1: Yeah.
0: And let him use you.
1: Let him use you. All right. All right, Pastor, we got an issue. Ten of the church members went down there to Golden Corral after church on Sunday. They are still in there trying to split the check 10 different ways. Now, Sister Earlene says she's not paying for nobody else's food. Should we go down there and take care of it? They didn't spend the night in Golden Corral. I don't know what to do with it.
0: I have told them to stop going down there with Brother Rashawn. Because that is his favorite place.
1: Yeah.
0: And he insists on splitting checks. Why he would invite everyone and then do that to them is because, well, we do this every year.
1: Every year
0: with him. They got the best bread. Well, they don't have the best bread. Olive Garden got the best bread.
1: All right.
0: Second place is Red Lobster with that cheese bread.
1: We're in that biscuit. Good God Almighty. Yes,
0: and third place is Shoney's with that Texas toast.
1: You know your bread.
0: Yes, sir. I'm trying to tell you now.
1: Now you touch me right there.
0: And
1: you
0: one of my me. All-time favorite sandwiches, Denny's.
1: Lord have mercy.
0: Moons over Miami.
2: Delicious.
0: Lord, take me back, dear Lord, to a place that I once knew. Oh, hallelujah.
1: All right, Pastor, we got an issue here. We need to have a receding hairline meeting with a few of these gentlemen. We got three of them that's out of control. Now, Brother Sherman has one cornrow that goes from the center of his head back to the back of his head. Brother Cornelius just got some curls around the side. And last but not least, Brother Junior keep wearing hats in the sanctuary.
2: What?
1: You're going to have to talk to these three back.
2: Wait a minute.
1: He just keep wearing hats.
0: You know, I'm glad you brought that up because we had talked to all these people, including Brother Keir. As a matter of fact, I had asked Brother Keir for one of the hats. The hat was such an attractive hat.
1: Yeah.
0: And he said he sent it to me, but I've noticed on Zoom he's not wearing it anymore. And I'm starting to think he may have sent me his hat.
1: Yeah, well, you know it's going to be dry in the front. It's going to have oil in the back because that's where his hat.
2: That's how you going to know, Deacon.
0: Are you saying, Deacon, that there will be no sweat on the sweatband, only in the back area?
1: Completely dry in the front, Pastor. Just straight oil in the back, I'm telling you.
0: Yeah, but his hair oil starts, though, at the button at the top of the hat.
1: That's right.
0: Wow. You know, oh, Lord.
1: Oh, all right, Lord. Pastor. Moving right along here, we got an issue here. Some folks need our help. Now, Sister Reva Bailey and Brother Norris Bailey. Now, they bought a double wide trailer home. And as you know, when they deliver these homes, they bring them in halves and then they put them together when they all get on the property. Well, they brought the first half on the truck. The second half was in an accident and got completely totaled. So now they don't have no kitchen and no living room. The house is wide open. They need food and they need plastic so they can cover up because it's just water raining right on in there. I don't know what to do. They got half a double wide bath.
0: Yeah, I don't know what to do either.
2: They need a tarp.
0: They gonna need some, they can either top or we can collect all the cleaning bags from the dry cleaners at the church and duct tape them together and give them a slight relief for that. or we can have Brother Raynard and them pull they have under a tree.
2: What?
0: And that'll provide some shelter at least.
1: Some shade, yeah.
0: Yeah, might have to do that. Or you can use Brother Big Boy's pit bulls and just tie them up outside the open half of the house and keep everybody out that's coming in to steal.
2: Big Boy from Outkast?
0: You know, he has pit bulls.

0: Ooh.
1: Yeah.
2: And oh, by the way, Big Boy has a wonderful celebrity trailer business down in Hotlanta. You might want to call him. I'll be using some of his this weekend for the revivals.
3: All right. Okay.
2: Before we go, we don't normally close complaints out this way, but wanted to say to Brother Junior.
1: Yes,
4: I knew it.
2: Deacon and I have been discussing this, and well, there's three of us on the show, and we voted 2-1 that it's time for you to come on and walk to the light side.
3: Yeah.
1: Mm-hmm. All right.
3: Dry in the coming front, grease in the back.
1: These Doc River haircuts ain't working. That's church complaints coming up next.
2: Past Doc River.
1: It is Ask the CLO, our chief love officer, Steve Harvey, in the building. Ready for your love questions right after this.
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5: You too old to be in the strip club, Tommy. 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
6: Oh, no. Strip club does not have an age limit. Don't do that.
5: You over there.
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0: It is time to ask the CLO. This is from Mandy in Ypsilanti, who writes, I'm 36 years old and I've been married for 1 year and my husband still has an active social life without me. If he's going out, he gets dressed and then tells me he's leaving, or he'll text me if he's staying out. Should he be asking me or telling me?
1: Well, see, I don't know what arrangement y'all have, but that ain't the one I got. Because I'm going to just be honest with you. Me and Tommy can't go nowhere. I'm talking about, man, if I leave this house, I'm going to the store. Yeah, I go to work. Man. But then I got to kiss her before I leave for work and let her know I'm leaving. I did that one time. I just got in the car and left. She said, did you forget something? I went, no. Oh, I got my wallet. I got all my keys and everything. She said, have you lost your ever-loving mind? She said, Steve Harvey, you're supposed to give me a kiss before you leave because we don't know what's going to happen. I said, all right, baby, I got that. She said, you got what? I said, I got it, baby. It'll never happen again. She said, where are you? I said, I'm in the car. She said, where? I said, I'm about up at the corner. She said, okay.
0: Yeah.
1: No, I should have went on back.
0: Oh, you didn't go back?
1: No, I didn't go back.
0: Oh, you're
1: I said, really, man, I'm running late. Come on now, I'm running late. Hell, that cost me for about 2 days.
0: Should have gone back.
1: Because later on that night in bed, I rolled over and was touching, and she said, gone, because I'm trying to get to sleep, and you're going to make me late.
0: That's right.
1: Okay, yeah.
2: Payback.
0: Moving on to Cadero in Las Vegas. Cadero says, I'm in a long distance.
1: Just to answer the question, I don't know what y'all doing because that ain't how marriage works. So I don't. Yeah. I'm sorry to not answer your question, but I have no idea what you're talking about because there's no way I'm getting dressed to go out to an active social life and tell my wife I'm going out.
3: We're talking about year one.
1: What did you sign up for?
3: I was stuck with my wife like glue.
0: This is not it. He gets dressed and tells, I'm going out. Or
1: active social life. I don't even know what that means.
3: I'm going out.
1: I really ain't got nothing active no more. Okay. I actively can carry my to work. Go ahead, Shirley.
0: Moving on to Cadero in Las Vegas. Cadero says, I'm in a long-distance relationship, and my girlfriend is coming to see me for my birthday next weekend. She is bringing two friends, and I asked if they were pretty. I asked for my homeboys, but my girl took it the wrong way. Why is she so mad?
1: Well, see, that don't make no sense.
0: Are they fine,
1: because
0: baby?
1: Because that's what you're going to say. I'm bringing two girlfriends. Well, are they pretty?
0: Uh-huh.
1: What you mean, are they pretty? My boys, I've got to tell them something. Because if they coming, you know, we can all go out together. But if they ain't pretty, why they got to be pretty? Because they got to be pretty.
0: For my boys.
1: Why don't you want to take your friends nowhere? Wait a minute. Why is my friends ugly? I don't know. I don't know your friends. I just asked you, was they pretty? But why you need to know if they pretty? Because I got to tell Gerald Neal. But Gerald ain't pretty. Maybe Gerald ain't got to be pretty.
0: He likes pretty women.
1: Gerald got money. Oh, okay. Now, yeah, she mad because just, I don't know, man. And, you know, it's crazy. These CLO questions, they mad because they can do that, dog. They just can be mad.

0: the right to get mad? You got to say it right. He said it wrong. Did he even say his friends? Or he just asked if they were pretty.
1: Yeah, he just asked.
2: Yeah, he asked. Yeah, if they were pretty.
1: Yeah.
0: Right there.
1: Well, now you got you know you have to preempt it. So, hey, like if they come to town, maybe I can get a couple of friends, and we could all go out and have a nice time.
0: There
1: if you had to describe them, how would I describe them to your friends? They are beautiful. Well, let me see a picture of they beautiful, because that's usually not the case. So, you know.
2: So if you said you were bringing two guys and your wife said, are they fine? Are they handsome? You would be mad, right?
0: No.
2: What?
1: Well, ain't none of my friends attractive. So
0: and she know that.
1: You've seen all these. You've seen all of them. You already know. Ain't none of them fine. So, you know, we are, matter of fact, we all... That's why we friends, because we sit together and we enjoy each other's company, because we know ain't nobody pretty. So we just sit there and laugh. And, you know,
2: I mean, do you ever get invited? Flaws.
0: To where?
2: You never invite your nephew, Steve?
1: Well, he going to wear the wrong color, you know.
2: Okay. All right.
0: I'll come over there today with him. He got them cues at the house. I'll come over there today and just bust up in there with some crimson and cream on and hang out with him the whole day.
1: You ain't even going to believe how that's going to go.
2: All right. Moving on to Fontina in Macon. Fontina says, my boyfriend and I were out last night and his ex-girlfriend was in the lounge too. When we were about to leave, she came over and thanked him for the two rounds of drinks he paid for. Uh-oh. I was more hurt than mad. Why would he do that with me there?
0: God.
1: God, dog.
2: What?
0: And she knew what she was doing when she came over there and said that.
1: She came right over there because she knows she didn't know. Just so you know. He paid for our drinks.
0: He right. The lemon drops was good.
1: He's always been so thoughtful, you know, and the fact that I just wanted to thank him because I know that, you know, it's just good to have people who are considerate and think of you, you know?
2: Yeah.
0: Do you know how long that ride is?
1: What you should have did was, you know what she should have did? She should have hauled off and sucker punched her dead in her chest.
2: Her?
1: Pop!
2: Why not him?
1: No, hell no.
2: For buying them.
3: For the drinks.
2: Yeah, for buying them.
1: Hey, but let me tell you something. If you only knew when he saw her walking over there, boy, his head was going 1,000 miles a minute.
2: And you know her friends at the table should have told her not to go.
0: That was messy. You know that.
3: Did that on purpose.
2: On purpose, Yeah, for sure.
3: Let me go thank him real quick.
0: You'll be dry the next time I see you.
1: Because he did that when he went to the bathroom.
2: Oh, okay.
3: Oh, he paid
2: not,
3: for the drink.
2: Yeah, not well. Mm-hmm. Yeah. All right. All right, that's today's round of Ask the CLO.
1: This is Steve Harvey Morning Show, man. I mean, we've known each other long enough, man. We've been around each other with children, successes, graduations, acceptance into college, marriages. I watch kids being born, graduated. Wait, Shirley, what'd you say?
4: Divorces.
1: Oh, divorces. Oh, yeah.
3: Plural.
4: She said plural.
0: Don't leave that out.
1: Yeah. Me and you know who leading that group right there.
2: Only by one.
1: I ain't saying who it is.
4: You say lead by one.
1: Well, I'm going to lead you. What you ain't finna do is outdo me.
2: Exactly. You can have that.
1: A divorce? What? No, you ain't get no divorce. I don't get one. You ain't. Oh, you going to get somebody new? Oh, you ain't finna get somebody new. I ain't finna. Yeah.
4: You're not going to be outdone.
1: Hell no. Not on this show.
2: What you not going to do?
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4: Fire crews battled a large fire on I-40 in Madison County early Friday morning after two semi-trucks collided. The crash shut down portions of the interstate for about 10 hours from 3 a.m. until 1 p.m. No injuries were reported. Lifeline Blood Services has partnered with Joe Mahan Ford once again to encourage blood donations during the critical summer months. 39 News reports that now through Labor Day, donors 18 and older will be automatically entered to win a Ford Maverick XLT. And AAA is offering a safe ride home for impaired drivers over the holiday weekend. The organization's Tow and Go program is available in Tennessee for members and non-members and helps one person in their vehicle get to a safe location within 10 miles as a last resort through 6 a.m. Tuesday. I'm Christy McIntyre. 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

0: This keeping it 100 question from Carla for the crew is, have you prayed for the downfall of your ex and why? Have you prayed, guys, anybody, for the downfall of your ex?
1: No, I ain't that bitter.
0: No.
1: I'm not that guy.
0: Oh,
1: no. It's
0: just me? Allegedly.
2: No, I prayed for the Lord to take you out my life. I prayed for that. Yeah.
0: Mm-hmm. But you don't want anything bad.
3: I mean, when I heard like something bad about my ex, I didn't really be upset about it. I'm like, what? That happened to them? I wasn't that. I took it.
0: Yeah.
1: Uh-huh. You know.
3: She pregnant. What?
0: You know. That's not a downfall. What?
3: To me,
1: I ain't like really praying for nothing like real bad to happen. Like, you know, I was, you know, pray for a lot, you know, lockjaw one time.
0: Lockjaw? Wouldn't talk?
1: Yeah, you know, just a temporary stroke, you know, left side.
2: Steve.
1: Just
0: Tommy.
3: Yeah.
0: Just move on. Tommy.
1: Court appearance on court day.
0: Oh, on court day.
1: I did ask for a car accident one time. Oh,
0: that's
1: you know, but it wasn't nothing. I just want not to make it. That's all. Mm-hmm. I didn't want to be hurt, but I want the car to be towed.
0: Mm-hmm. Mm-hmm. You're going through, you're struggling with this, Steve. Yeah, you're really struggling. What, Tommy? What were you saying?
2: I wish you ran out of gas on a cliff, you know.
4: So wait, when we first started this segment and Shirley asked y'all this question, y'all was like, I ain't never done that like that.
1: Pray, but Shirley, but what was your question though?
0: The question is, have you prayed for the downfall of your ex? And if why?
1: No, not the downfall.
3: Mm-hmm. But something to happen.
1: You know.
2: But to fall down.
0: Okay, I'm just saying that's the same thing, guys. Okay,
3: yes, it's
0: the same thing.
1: You know, like slip on some steps in your heels.
0: It's the same thing.
1: Yeah. And go into an uncontrollable free fall. Stuff like that. Dang, that
0: in
1: that
0: slow motion.
3: Get a heel caught in a sewer grate, you know, something like that.
2: Fall asleep with your perm on. That's what I'm talking.
4: Now we bald?
2: Burn your scalp. Yeah.
4: That's about the most you've done.
0: Yeah. Nothing really bad, though, right, guys?
2: Nothing bad. Yeah, nothing
3: stranger bad. Come up and slap the hell out of them, something like that. Yeah.
4: Mm. That's where you draw the line with something bad. Just
1: right. Yeah, there. I don't know, really bad to have much, you know, like. You know, if I find out, you know, you.
4: Hello, Steve.
0: I know, because all this blowing and stuff.
1: You know, just so it don't mean nothing bad. You know?
0: Yeah.
3: Chased by a pit bull or something.
1: You know, like when I find out your house got burned down and all the tapes was in there, I'd be cool.
4: What tapes? What's going on?
1: Any tapes, you know.
2: Somebody super glued your mouth. That's a question for y'all, because y'all don't want to carry grudges.
0: Mm-hmm. Wait a minute, Tommy. You're the one. I know you're not talking about carrying grudges.
1: Well, but Shirley, hold on. I think he owned to something.
0: Okay.
1: I think he owned to something.
4: What?
1: But Shirley, as I recall, and I've been your friend, oh, Lord, 18 years now. Uh-huh. You ain't ever forgave. What's her name?
0: Not what's

0: his name.
1: Okay, we're not talking ever, about that right now.
2: You ain't ever forgave. What's his name?
3: What's his name?
2: Ever.
1: So surely you ain't let it go?
2: Mm-mm, hell no.
1: Even today, huh?
2: Hell no.
3: I wanted mine to die.
0: Yeah, at my hand. Yeah. I wanted to be the murderess.
2: At your hand.
1: Surely, not you.
0: Oh, yeah. Yeah.
2: Really?
1: Yeah.
3: Die.
0: I wanted to kill him.
1: Surely, you see me scriptures every morning.
0: I know.
2: Yeah, yeah, she said it to me, too.
0: Hey, I'm not perfect, Junior.
2: I know.
4: And Carla, they say you know how to slide under the car and disconnect brakes and by full seconds.
1: Carla,
0: who
1: said that?
0: Who
2: told
0: you that?
2: Allegedly. Carla pulled sugar in a man tank one time.
1: Carla, allegedly. You have no proof of that.
2: Carla, 5 pound back. Well, Carla, when the man gas tank exploded, what did you need? Well, how do I need proof when the butcher knife is still in the last pie you cooked?
1: Carla, you... Allegedly. I don't even know what he's talking about.
0: Right. This was a question for the guys.
1: Yeah.
2: I mean, just out there just stabbing the tie.
1: You have no proof of that. This is all
2: Carla for real? Carla for real.
3: Carla
2: though.
3: For real.
1: I will be President Trump on this show. There's no collusion.
0: No obstruction.
2: Carla stabbed. Listen to me. Carla took a butcher knife. Stabbed out the tail lights and the headlights and park lights on the car.
1: Carla.
2: Just the lights.
1: No, Junior. Allegedly. Steve is just talking.
0: No.
3: So he can't even go out at night.
2: When it gets dark, you need to be where you're going.
3: Because that's what got him in trouble. He was out at night.
2: Creeping.
3: Yeah, out at night.
2: Hard to creep, ain't no lights on your car.
3: Kylie. Just when you think you know the people you work with.
0: Hey, Junior. But we've grown so much since then.
1: Yeah, we're not petty like that.
5: Have we not?
1: We're not petty like that.
0: Yeah, yeah.
1: And it wasn't sugar, allegedly, in the gas tank. It was a water hose that you... Oh. Sorry.
0: Hey, what?
2: Just talk to you.
5: Water in the tank?
1: Yeah.
3: She did.
2: His car just sputtered.
3: Why?
0: Allegedly.
2: This is Steve Harvey Morning Show, man.
0: How did your father
2: affect your worldview?
0: Your view of the world, exactly.
2: I wasn't allowed to have no view of the world. You just need to see what I see, and that's all. Don't worry about what they're doing over there in Spain and all that. That ain't your business. You don't have no worldview. You just see what I'm... You just better look at what I'm trying to show you. And all this worldview, you get that later.
0: Uh-huh.
2: But right now, we digging this hole, going to put this post in and make these fence. That's your view.
0: Mm-hmm.
2: Look down in that hole, make sure it's deep enough. I wasn't allowed to have a worldview.
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0: It's time now for a round of Would You Rather. Would you rather go the whole summer without music, or would you rather go the whole summer without movies?
1: I'll go the whole summer without movies.
2: Yeah.
3: Really?
0: I couldn't do it.
4: No, I'm going without that music.
0: I couldn't do it. I have to get the movies, partner.
4: I got to have the movies.
2: I got to have the music.
4: And if you listen close enough, they got a little, they got a score on there. There's gonna be a little bit of music on the movie. Don't worry.
0: Get your fix. It's gonna be sound and action.
4: Oh yes, the soundtracks are great.
1: You can't hum no music. Mm. You can't sing no music. You can't hear no music. No movies.
2: Okay.
1: Dog, you know how many months I done meant without watching a movie?
2: Yeah. You know how many years you done done it, Unc?
1: No, when I lived in the car, I ain't never saw a movie. Hey, let alone a movie, a TV show.
0: No, your favorite Denzel, no Al Pacino, no De Niro.
4: What? No, we're not doing that.
3: And Steve hasn't seen some classics.
4: Like Viola Davis?
3: Have you seen Boomerang?
0: No Morgan Freeman? Have you seen Boomerang?
3: Isn't that crazy?
4: You've never seen Boomerang.
0: What?
4: You know what?
2: He heard the soundtrack.
3: You didn't know Halle Berry was in Boomerang?
4: She was the lead lady.
1: Well, if you ain't seen the movie, how the hell you know?
2: but, Unc, you heard the soundtrack, though, ain't you?
0: Yeah, that soundtrack is fire.
1: I know.
3: Tony Braxton. Tony Braxton.
0: Yeah. All right, we're moving on. On a hot summer day, would you rather cool down in an ice bath outside or in an air-conditioned room inside?
1: Let me tell y'all right now. Get your in that air-conditioned room.
3: Come on, cold plunge, baby.
1: You're talking to somebody cold plunge every morning. Did it this morning. Mm. Get your in that air-conditioned room. You don't want to do this.
4: What's the time? How long you in the water?
1: 6 minutes. I do a full six.
0: Take it fresh. All right. Would you rather have a one-night stand with a stranger, or would you rather have a one-night stand with your spouse's best friend?
4: My spouse's best friend.
0: Yeah.
4: I don't even know what this stranger gonna look like. I'm gonna take the strange route. I'm not doing.
0: Junior,
2: I just got married. I'm not answering that.
0: Smart. All right,
2: Steve.
0: Well,
2: I say that for
4: Come on, Hawk. Why you didn't lean way away from the microphone?
2: You just off the mic. What you doing?
4: Come on. Cold plunge on into this answer.
0: Come on, man. A stranger.
3: We're on the air.
4: We got 10 seconds.
0: If you don't answer it today, we're going to carry it over until tomorrow. So answer it now.
3: He don't care.
0: That's today's round of Would You Rather. Obviously, Steve doesn't want to answer this
4: Part two tomorrow.
0: Yeah.
1: This is Steve Harvey Morning Show, man. Ain't nobody playing with y'all. This show, I have said 1,000 times, is for enlightenment.
5: Entertainment.
1: And inspiration. And entertainment is a big part of this show. I done lost 8 listeners because you don't get the joke. I'm not apologizing for nothing. And I ain't preparing no I'm sorry statement.

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1: Right.
0: And if you didn't like the joke, tune in tomorrow. I have others.
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5: Fire crews battled a large fire on I-40 in Madison County early Friday morning after two semi-trucks collided. The crash shut down portions of the interstate for about 10 hours from 3 a.m. until 1 p.m. No injuries were reported. Lifeline Blood Services has partnered with Joe Mahan Ford once again to encourage blood donations during the critical summer months. 39 News reports that now through Labor Day, donors 18 and older will be automatically entered to win a Ford Maverick XLT. And AAA is offering a safe ride home for impaired drivers over the holiday weekend. The organization's Tow and Go program is available in Tennessee for members and non-members and helps one person in their vehicle get to a safe location within 10 miles as a last resort through 6 a.m. Tuesday. I'm Christy McIntyre. 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

0: With the return of summer, many singles often put aside their search for true love to enjoy some just fun, you know, some fun summer flings. But a new survey suggests that such flings don't look so appealing to many. A new dating.com survey finds that 52% of singles would prefer to find a serious relationship this summer as opposed to just casual sex. While most admit summer flings, including one-night stands and friends with benefits, are enjoyable, the majority say they want deeper personal intimacy. Okay? So they don't want just...
1: That's a woman making that statement.
0: It's a new dating.com survey. And it didn't say women. It said 52% of singles. So that's guys too, Steve.
1: Well, but there are guys that want something more meaningful to tell you the truth. You know, but if everybody will quit playing this game and just tell the truth about how you feel, that's one thing. Tell the truth about how you feel. I didn't say tell the truth about what you did. Give two truths now.
0: Oh, that's let the record show.
1: Oh yeah. Tell the truth about how you feel is different from you don't ever tell the truth about what you did. Tell the truth about how you feel, man. Y'all don't need no live room.
2: There's nothing wrong with a one-night flame. What's wrong with a one-night flame? One night.
0: You know what? I mean, it's one night. What I was going to ask you guys. So have you had a fling that you were serious about or that was fun, a summer fling, you know, that maybe turned into a real romance?
3: Sure. At that moment, when I get in that bed, which I am dead serious. Yes, at that moment. There's no games being played. We are dead serious. Yes.
1: You are everything.
3: Yeah. There's nothing I can focus on.
2: Yeah. And after the summer is over.
0: Attention.
2: After the summer is over, it's over. Don't try to go into fall with me.
1: Summer. After I get on the plane.
2: What are you calling for? What?
0: None of these flings have turned into a real romance. Wow, guys.
4: No relationship at all?
0: Or do you regret you've ever did not turn a fling into something real?
2: Turn a fling into
0: a regret?
4: I used to like to just
2: fling it around as long as you could fling it around and then.
0: Okay.
3: Now, to be fair, sure.
1: That much, but you know, wasn't back then? Wasn't no social media, nothing. When you lost a person, they were
0: gone.
2: You couldn't find them no more.
0: So, what were you going to say, Junior?
3: I was saying, to be fair, Shirley, you know, I wasn't always everything in the fling either. You know, I wasn't always the best thing in the fling. Some people didn't want to fling with me no more. You know, it just went. I wasn't out here flinging it. I wasn't out here just killing every fling I was in.
1: Sometimes your fling was just a fling.
3: Yeah.
1: Wasn't no ing in it. He had ing. It's just.
3: You know, something left me.
4: So, two-way street. So, what about the one that got away? Is there one maybe from the summer?
2: Oh, there's always one that got away. And it hurts you to your core when you think about it.
0: Yeah, and like Steve said, you can't find them anymore. Or if you do see them again, they're with someone else.
2: They don't want you no more. Uh-huh. They don't want you.
1: Oh, I found them after social media stuff came out. I found them.
0: Oh, did you?
4: Oh, really?
1: Oh, they didn't look the same, though.
2: Their best look was in that flame.
1: Well, I blew that picture about 12 different ways.
0: So I think what we should get out of this is that singles sometimes are looking for more than just flings. Okay,
4: this summer.
2: That's what you got out of that?
0: Yeah. What did you get out of it, Tommy?
4: What'd you
2: fling until you can't fling no more?

0: coming up. Carla, we're just working with a bunch of players, sounds
1: girl.
0: Like.
1: Girl.
0: Coming up.
2: Not no
0: coming
2: most.
0: Up next is the prankster with a prank phone call right after this.
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2: 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This is Ice Cube.
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5: Coming up at about 4 minutes after the hour, it's my strawberry letter for today, and the subject is, Junior, take my money, my house, and my car.
6: Come on.
7: See?
5: What?
7: See? Did this?
5: Yes, right there. We'll get into that, find out what that's all about in just a little bit. But right now, the nephew is here with today's prank phone call. What you got for us, Nev?
8: Well, let me ask y'all something, you know, before we drop this one. You know, there's always a recall on certain things. We've heard about cars being recalled. We've heard about appliances being recalled. Yeah, toys being unsafe. Even food being a recall.

0: And but today it's a little something different, folks. This right here is condom recall. Oh, anybody with me no more, huh? I mean, y'all was with me with the cars and the toys and the appliances. Y'all was right there with me, but as soon as I give y'all the title, now no one is with me. But see, this is why pranking ain't for everybody, right here. Because don't nobody want to roll with you. No, Cat Dog, if you would, we're going on in there with it. Condom recall.
1: Hello?
2: I'm trying to reach I believe it's Mark Davidson.
1: Oh, yes, he's not here right now. You don't want to leave a message?
2: Well, this is Barry. I work here. I'm the manager here at Walmart. Is he gonna be home anytime soon where he can maybe give me a call, I can chat with him?
1: I'm not sure. I mean, he can be back within like an hour or so. What's going on?
2: Well, we got a transaction here that he made on Friday of last week. And basically what's going on is we've had a bad batch of condoms, and there's actually a condom recall. This was a credit card transaction, so we're trying our best to reach out and get as many people as we can and let them know that those condoms are defective.
1: So
2: there's a recall on the Magnum condoms that we've had here at Walmart. And what we're trying to do is call everybody that has purchased them within the last week. And, you know, he purchased some on Friday, so what we want to do is reach out to him and let him know to bring those back.
1: Wait, I'm sorry. So you're saying that Marcus purchased these condoms on Friday?
2: The date I have here on this transaction, ma'am, says Friday of last week. Yes, ma'am.
1: We don't even use them. But for the fact that you called me talking about that my husband used condoms last Friday when we don't even use them at all, I'm so upset right now. Okay, you know what? Hold on. I'm going to call him right now if you wait.
2: Well,
1: you have to get this through this. I'm so upset.
2: Hang on a second. Would you rather give me his cell and I give him a call and let him know what's going on? Could you just give me his number?
1: Oh, no. I'm calling him myself right now. Hold on.
3: Babe, what's up? I'm about to get in the chair. What's up? I'm at the barbershop. What's up? I'm getting in the chair right now.
1: Nah, what? I think you need to get up and go outside, because what I'm about to say, you don't want to talk about this in front of all your people over there.
3: Wait, okay. Give me a second, bro. 1 second. 5 minutes. What? What's going on? What's up,
1: Well, don't be flexing in front of your folks. First of all, so why do I get a phone call from, like, the manager talking about you bought some condoms and they were defective last Friday? Really?
3: Wait, what?
1: Is this like a type of joke
3: come on,
1: right
3: baby.
1: Now?
3: Baby, what are you talking about? What are you talking about?
1: Oh, what am
3: about?
1: I talking about? You tell me what I'm talking about. You tell me what are
3: you
1: talking about.
3: You sound crazy. I'm trying to get
1: my haircut. No, I'm not crazy. I'm not crazy. This is real.
3: What?
1: Cut the out and tell me what's going on right now.
2: Excuse me, hello?
3: Hello? Who is this on my line? You calling me on the phone? Who is this?
2: Okay, how you doing? You're Marcus, correct?
3: Who is this?
2: I'm Barry. I'm the general manager at Walmart, and we were calling
3: Barry. Wait. Barry, how you get my number? Why my wife calling me talking this crazy about a condom or something, Barry? What's happening? Get to the point, bro.
1: No, I'm not looking crazy. You're crazy.
3: What's your name? Barry.
2: Okay, my name is Barry. I'm the general manager here at Walmart. And okay. Basically, we have a condom recall, and we have your credit card that you made a transaction this past Friday.
3: Wait. Barry. What the f*** are you talking about?
1: Now you're going to try to act like you don't know what you're talking about? Really? You
3: Tyra,
1: know exactly what you're talking
3: quiet?
1: About.
3: Tyra, could you be quiet?
1: No, I'm trying to get...
3: Because this is crazy. I'm trying to get a haircut. I haven't got this.
2: Okay, so, sir, what it is we have a transaction with your credit card that condoms were purchased, and what's happened is those condoms are defective, so we're doing a recall on all of them. So we're trying to get those condoms back. We don't want
3: Barry,
2: anybody...
3: Barry.
2: Yes.
3: First of all, you made a mistake. You couldn't possibly have my credit card, sir. You really...
2: Okay, well...
3: Sir, hold on. Barry, this is my family, Barry. I don't play about my family, Barry. Okay. What are you talking about, Barry?
2: I've stated it, sir. This card... this is how we got the number to your home where your wife is, and we were trying to actually just we weren't trying to create any problems. We just wanted to let you know that the condoms were defective.
1: That's right. Sir, I don't know, Marcus.
3: Baby, first of all, baby, you're doing a lot on the phone in front of Barry. I don't even know where it's coming from.
1: I'm doing a lot now, right? Now.
3: You're doing a lot. You're doing a lot. Listen, baby,
1: right now?
3: We discussed it. We passed this part in our relationship.

0: relationship. I told you that I was done with that part of my life. I told you that. Very.
1: So disrespectful.
0: I apologize. I, listen.
2: Were you were you in Walgreens on Friday of last week, sir?
0: I was not.
2: Well, these were purchased Friday around 6 o'clock Friday evening of last week.
0: Very. Very.
1: Guess what? He wasn't home. I'll tell you that much. It's very fascinating that he was at work doing overtime.
0: Sweetheart. Sweetheart.
1: Right.
0: Let's stop.
1: I see the picture now.
0: What picture? Barry. See, you got my, listen, you got my wife talking crazy.
2: I mean, what are you, what
0: Barry.
2: Are you?
0: Barry. Barry.
2: Yeah.
1: This is wrong.
0: Baby, I didn't do this. Baby.
1: I'm so disgusted.
0: First of all, we don't even use condoms.
1: I'm so disgusted with you.
0: We don't even use
1: condoms.
0: Baby, we don't even use condoms. Why am I
1: purchasing?
0: Why would I
1: purchase out?
0: Barry,
2: Mr. Marcus, this was a pack of 12. You remember buying a 12 pack of Magnum?
0: I don't.
1: I still can't trust you.
0: We passed the man. That's a lie. Why are you on here believing this?
1: Oh,
0: you know what I'm saying? You know what I mean? I wouldn't have spoken to God about this.
1: I can't believe
0: you're doing this. Hold on. Barry.
2: I'm here.
0: Barry, you got to be out of your mind calling me with this. You got to be out your mind.
2: You're the person that bought the gun.
0: Barry,
2: you did, not me.
0: Barry,
2: you're the person that's been accidentally cheating on your wife.
0: Wow.
2: Hey, dude, I didn't do this. Tommy the one did it. It wasn't me.
0: What? Barry, I don't know no Tommy.
2: Tommy told me to call you because you the one bought the condom. Tommy said you bought.
0: Who is Tommy?
2: Nephew Tommy from the Steve Harvey Morning Show. Both of y'all just got pranked.
1: I can't believe that.
0: You gotta be kidding. Nephew Tommy?
2: Okay, sorry. Your sister Trish is who got me to prank y'all.
0: Oh, man. Well, I guess we're going to be leaving her out at the holidays, huh? She ain't coming to the house, man. You ain't cursing me out on this phone. You know I love you. You know how I feel about you, man.
2: All right, man. Buddy love. Both of y'all. Y'all got to tell me this. What is the baddest, and I mean the baddest, radio show in the land? Give it to me. What is it?
0: It's the Steve Harvey Morning Show.
1: That's right. Steve Harvey Morning Show.
3: What y'all think?
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3: Come on now.
4: Play too
3: Come on
4: much.
3: Now.
4: You play
3: hey. Hey, recall, baby. Hey, it happens. It happens to a lot of different things. It's just a recall. Don't get caught up with it. It's all right. These people gonna get past this. All right. I got Hattiesburg, Mississippi. When I'm gonna be down there? Hattiesburg. That'll be Saturday, July the 11th. The nephew is coming to town. Where else I'm
5: taking
3: going? I'm just flipping through my calendar. Baton Rouge, Louisiana, the Saturday. That's August 29th. Y'all, I'm coming through there. Boston, June 13th. That's the City Winery. The nephew coming through there. Detroit, Michigan. They got jokes, jazz, and jams. That is Father's Day. All right. Sunday, Father's Day. That's June 21st. Jokes, jazz, and jams. Dougie Fresh, Shantae Moore. Hosted by yours truly. We got Marcus Wiley. We got Julian Bond. We got the Williams singer. We got the list. Sugar Hill Gang. Lord have mercy.
5: Oh, wow.
3: Let's go on.
5: All right, nephew.
3: Detroit. We're talking about music.
5: All right. Thank you. Coming up next, it is my strawberry letter. The subject is my money, my house, and my car is the subject. We'll get into it right after this.
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3: Fire crews battled a large fire on I-40 in Madison County early Friday morning after two semi-trucks collided. The crash shut down portions of the interstate for about 10 hours from 3 a.m. until 1 p.m. No injuries were reported. Lifeline Blood Services has partnered with Joe Mahan Ford once again to encourage blood donations during the critical summer months. 39 News reports that now through Labor Day, donors 18 and older will be automatically entered to win a Ford Maverick XLT. And AAA is offering a safe ride home for impaired drivers over the holiday weekend. The organization's Tow and Go program is available in Tennessee for members and non-members and helps one person in their vehicle get to a safe location within 10 miles as a last resort through 6 a.m. Tuesday. I'm Christy McIntyre. 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

0: It could be yours. Buckle up and hold on tight. It's time for the strawberry letter.
1: Is that your sexy Tommy imitation?
2: Sound just like
0: that. That was Tommy.
2: I couldn't tell the difference.
1: Thank you, Tommy / Junior. All right, subject, take my money, my house, and my car. Dear Stephen Shirley, I'm writing this letter for my older brother that is in love with a gold digger. That term may not apply to new relationships because I know a man is supposed to provide for a woman if he's sleeping with her. But too many times he's called me to complain about her misusing and abusing his kindnesses. He gives her money to go out with her girlfriends most weekends, and then she won't even call him till Sunday after she's been out doing whatever she wants to do. In case you are wondering, my brother is 34 years old, but he's the quiet, shy type. He manages several properties, and he owns a barber shop, but he doesn't cut hair. He has plenty of money and free time, and all he wants is to spend it with someone that loves him. He's asked his girlfriend to move in with him, but she said it's too soon now. So now he's trying to get her an engagement ring to make things official. I hinted to her that after 2 years, he's ready to settle down, and she said there is no way that they're ready for marriage. Supposedly, my brother told her to take his money, his house, and his car, and whatever else she needs to be happy. She knows she's got him right where she wants him, and I can't stand by and let her play him like that. I understand that I don't have a dog in that fight, and if she's making him happy, then I should butt out of it. But my question is, if I have proof that she is sleeping with another man and she's been seen driving the man around in my brother's car, should I tell him? My brother practically raised me, and I want the best for him. So what do I do in this situation? Will he hate me forever if I tell him this? Well, the answer to that question is maybe not forever, but he will be upset with you. And look at this. You might not have to do anything because your big brother has, these are your words now, called you too many times to complain about her misusing and abusing his kindnesses. So maybe he's getting fed up in some sort of way. Because people, you know, are really feeling, when they really are feeling someone and you start to get all up in their business, yes, you do run the risk of them turning on you if you tell them. I mean, that's a known fact. I know you care about your brother. I can see it in the letter. I know you do. And you should. He's your brother. But whatever you say to him at this point, he's not going to hear it. He's not going to see it because he is not trying to hear it. And he doesn't want to. Your brother is a big boy. He's a grown man who's going to find out one of these life lessons that you get only by the experience of being with someone like this. Someone who he let drive his car and she's driving some other man around in it, okay? She's obviously a user. She's taking advantage of your brother. But it's not your business. I'm sorry, it's not your job to tell him this. He will find out sooner or later because they always find out. And just be there for him when it's over. He will get over her eventually, but right now he's sprung. Steve?
2: You know how I respond about people minding their business. That ain't going to change. But my response is going to shock you. Here's a young girl that's writing this letter for her older brother that's in love with a gold digger. Now, she thinks that that might not apply to relationships because I know a man is supposed to provide for a woman if he's sleeping with her. Well, see, right there. Now, that depends on the arrangement of the arrangement. Or shall I say, that depends on the agreement of the arrangement. I will provide for you if I see a future. I will invest in you if I see a future or some promise. Now, if we just kicking it, you might ask me something, I might let you have it, but you're not an obligation to me until I feel obliged to help you because you show an obligation to me. So let's get that straight away. But she said too many times he'd called to complain about her misusing and abusing his kindness. He gives her money to go out with his girlfriends, and she been out doing whatever she want to do. She don't call him till Sunday. Now, then she says, my brother's 34, but he's a quiet, shy type. He manages several properties. He owns a barbershop, but he don't cut hair. Smart guy. Smart guy. He has plenty of money and free time, and all he wants is to spend it with somebody that loves him.

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If you need advice on relationships, work, sex, parenting, and more, please submit your Strawberry Letter to SteveHarveyFM.com and click Submit Strawberry Letter. We could be reading your letter live on the air, just like we're going to read this one right here, right now. And you never know, it could be yours, okay?

0: Now, this sound like a good dude, but he's smart, too. He bought a barbershop and don't cut hair. Mm-hmm. Lord have mercy. Mm-hmm. So that chair that he would normally be manning, making $40 a cut, this boy done gave that chair to somebody else and charging that dude for the chair. And he can keep his 40 for the cut, but I'm going to need $150, $200 a week for the chair, whatever it is. Man, I'm finna go open me a barbershop. Appreciate the idea, man. I never thought of that. But he don't cut hair. He got plenty of money and free time, and he just wants somebody. So he asked his girlfriend to move in him, but she says it's too soon. So now he's trying to get her an engagement ring to make things official. I think somewhere in there he's been seeing her for 2 years. Is that correct? 2 years?
1: Uh-huh.
2: Couple of years.
0: Anyway, supposedly my brother... Now, he hinted that after 2 years, he's ready to settle down. She said there's no way they're ready for marriage. And it's going to be obvious in this letter. My brother told her to take his money, his house, his car, and whatever else she needs to be happy. She knows she's got him right where she wants, and I can't stand by letting play her like that. Shirley say he's a big boy and he's grown. That's a true statement. What Shirley failed to tell you is that your brother is whipped.
1: Yes.
0: Your brother is whipped.
1: Hang on, Steve. Today's Strawberry Letter subject, take my money, my house, and my car. We'll get back into it right after this. You're listening to the Steve Harvey Morning Show.
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0: All right, come on, Steve. Let's recap today's strawberry letter. The subject, take my money, my house, and my car. When we left, you were going to tell the difference between sprung and whipped.
1: This boy in this letter, this 34-year-old man that's being used by this woman, he wants to move it further to marriage. She said, there's no way. It was too early to get married. I'll tell you why she said that. He's given her everything. He's told her to take her his car, his house, his money, just whatever else she needs to be happy. She knows she's got him right where she wants, and I can't stand by and let him play like that. I said Shirley is absolutely right in saying that he's a big boy and a grown man. She just left off the fact that he's whipped. Shirley said he's sprung. There is a difference. Let me help you understand something, ladies. Sprung is when a man is around you and he feels all tingly. Sprung is when a man is around you and he feels all giddy. Sprung is when a man wants to be in your company all the time. That's sprung.
0: Okay.
1: Sprung is wondering what you do, where you going. Whip okay. is different. Whip is she done put something on this boy.

0: so strong, it's near voodoo. The old saying is, he looking for her in the daytime with a flashlight.
1: All right, duly noted. Okay.
2: Okay.
0: This boy, this is how he talked when he round her.
1: Just babbling.
0: This boy right here sprung. When they in the bed, this boy, he can't control himself. And she got him. And that's what the problem is. Now, she knows she got him right where she wants him, and I can't stand by and let him play it like that. I understand that I don't have a dog in this fight, and if she's making him happy, then I should butt out. Well, she's not making him happy. She's making him unhappy. He always calls you to complain about he's being misused. But that whip thing, that thing got him thinking he can fix it. So now he want to rush to get her a ring because he want her to move forward with this. But now the young girl says that she has proof she's sleeping with another man, and she's been seen driving the man around in my brother's car. Should I tell him? My brother practically raised me. I want the best for him. So what should I do in this? Will he hate me forever if I tell him this? No, he won't hate you forever, because this is a different situation. And here is the shocker. Yes, you should tell him.
1: What? That is a shocker, Steve.
3: What?
0: Mm-hmm. Yes, you should tell him.
1: Mm-hmm.
0: See, this is quite different.
3: Yeah, it's very
0: Because listen to me.
1: That is a shocker.
0: See, normally, it's girlfriends that see their girlfriend's man out somewhere and see him with a woman, not in the act of nothing, but then wants to report that. You don't know what that situation is over there, and that reporting that ain't, you gonna start a fire at a house that don't need to get lit. This is different. This is a young sister trying to protect her older brother and has proof that she's sleeping with another man because she's seen another man in her brother's car with her. You got to tell your brother this.
1: So the proof is because she has proof, you're saying?
0: She got proof. This ain't speculation. She's been seen in the car with another man. Hey, man, that is so disrespectful.
1: Yeah.
0: On her part. And just as disrespectful on the dude part. And he's your brother. This ain't your friend. This your brother. You have got to go and tell your brother this. Will he hate me forever? He gonna be a little ticked at you. But he gonna get over that. Because he need to know the truth. This is why she say it's too early to get married. Because she got access to his money, his house, and his car. He know she'll give him anything. And she can have her cake and eat it too. Why would she get married and stop the gravy train when the gravy train is rolling all over town? You have got to tell your brother this information. And I know y'all are surprised, but this is okay.
1: Speechless.
0: Because let me tell you something. If my sister saw a girl I was dating driving my car with another man in it, my sister coming to me. Steve, come here. This little heifer was down there on Superior with a man in your car. Now, she already knows what's finna happen. I'm finna get these keys, and I'm finna find this man. Somebody get in there. You have got to tell your brother, because your brother has called you complaining. She abusing him and tricking him and all this here. He putting up with that. He can take some more bad news. He been handling all the bad news pretty good so far. Junior, what?
3: I'm trying to figure out who are you right now? Because lying is what you do. I thought this would be a good time, just lie.
0: Who need to lie here? Lady in the left, the lady that's doing all the deceptive stuff is already lying. So why should the little sister pick up her lie? You don't aid a bad lie.
3: Okay.
0: You aid a purposeful and good lie. You don't know the rules to lie.
1: All right. Listen, leave us...
0: You're going to be married long. This type of thing.
1: Can we come back and talk about letter, it?
0: Yeah, I can see right
1: on
0: now.
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1: Flora says, I've been sleeping with our yard man for a while, and he doesn't like wearing protection. We got into an argument about it, and now he's not answering my husband's text to come to our yard.

0: he be so petty when he knows I'm married?
1: What is going on right here? Y'all got to quit writing us with all this craziness, acting like it's normal.
0: Yes. You're not qualified, Steve.
1: Dog, I don't, what y'all crazy want me to do?
0: Yes.
1: Y'all, I can't apply no rules to this stuff. Because y'all keep coming up with all this abnormal mess like it's regular.
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2: Fire crews battled a large fire on I-40 in Madison County early Friday morning after two semi-trucks collided. The crash shut down portions of the interstate for about 10 hours from 3 a.m. until 1 p.m. No injuries were reported. Lifeline Blood Services has partnered with Joe Mahan Ford once again to encourage blood donations during the critical summer months. 39 News reports that now through Labor Day, donors 18 and older will be automatically entered to win a Ford Maverick XLT. And AAA is offering a safe ride home for impaired drivers over the holiday weekend. The organization's Tow and Go program is available in Tennessee for members and non-members and helps one person in their vehicle get to a safe location within 10 miles as a last resort through 6 a.m. Tuesday. I'm Christy McIntyre. 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

0: Normally, we would be doing Junior Sports Talk here. But Junior, you have questions about the strawberry letters. My money, my house, and my car.
1: You know, Josie didn't mean none of that. What he doing, that is not what Josie was saying about this. What I'm asking you, Unc, is, okay, normally, Unc, you are the person who will go along and lie.
2: Yeah.
1: You saying this is not the time to lie, and this is where we should tell the truth.
2: Listen to me, Junior. It is rules to lying. You got to know the lie bylaws.
1: You bylaws.
2: Just...
1: What? See, this is a new person.
0: This is confusing, Junior.
2: Your lie, number one, has to have a direct purpose.
0: Okay.
2: Number two rule of lying, it should be done in order to save or rescue.
0: Or to
2: number
0: deceive.
2: Number three, the lie should be a preventive measure.
0: Okay.
2: You want to prevent the feelings being hurt.
0: Yes.
2: The shock.
0: Divorce.
2: It has to have a purpose.
1: Yeah.
2: And it has to have a lie that's aimed at making something better.
1: What?
2: And number four, the lie must be geared to holding on to what you have.
0: What? Yes.
2: Those are the bylaws. I don't give a... Shirley, these are the bylaws of lying.
0: What lie makes something better, Steve?
2: It does. If your wife say to you, where have you been?
0: Yeah.
2: And you say, I stopped at the store.
0: Okay.
2: Why would I say, I stopped at the strip club? Because I wanted to see Diamond Dust one more time before I came to this house.
3: So we had to
2: see you. And you don't look nothing like Diamond Dust. And Diamond Dust can slide down the pole on her butt with no hands. Now, why would I tell you?
0: I want to see that myself.
2: Yeah, see, but I'm not going to tell you that. So the lie becomes necessary. Now, Junior, in this letter, the woman that's deceiving and gold digger that's playing her brother is lying to her brother. The young girl has no reason to lie to her brother because it's not saving anything and it does nothing good. She has now got to go tell her brother the truth. Man, you need to learn these bylaws
1: of life. I'm so shocked at you because you just said truth. You just said truth. You never say truth. You never say
2: it. I say truth all the time.
1: That's a lie.
0: Lie when the truth will do.
2: No, I say truth all the time when I'm not lying.
1: Uh-huh.
2: This is Steve Harvey Morning Show, man.
4: 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You tattoo, you can't sketch on it. 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

0: And I'm not going to hold still. I just can't do it because I'm a clinch. I'm going to tear your paper up. I'm just trying to tell you. You
1: get
0: can't do
1: up,
0: nothing.
1: Carla.
0: Can't do nothing around mine. I'm telling you right, it ain't going to work. I don't know what pencil you got. You think you finna draw, but you finna get your pencil broke. That's all I'm telling you. Your little tattoo gun ain't going to be able to work no more. I snap a needle.
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2: Fire crews battled a large fire on I-40 in Madison County early Friday morning after two semi-trucks collided. The crash shut down portions of the interstate for about 10 hours from 3 a.m. until 1 p.m. No injuries were reported. Lifeline Blood Services has partnered with

0: Joe Mahan Ford once again to encourage blood donations during the critical summer months. 39 News reports that now through Labor Day, donors 18 and older will be automatically entered to win a Ford Maverick XLT. And AAA is offering a safe ride home for impaired drivers over the holiday weekend. The organization's Tow and Go program is available in Tennessee for members and non-members and helps one person in their vehicle get to a safe location within 10 miles as a last resort through 6 a.m. Tuesday. I'm Christy McIntyre. 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
3: Jerry, I didn't know you whistled.
4: Oh, yeah. 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It was 11 years ago.
3: Let me hear you whistle again. Jerry, that's cool. Do another. Wow, that's beautiful. Got any more?
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0: All right, Steve, here's a couple of wedding questions for you. RC in Texas says, I'm getting married at the end of June, and I slept with one of my fiance's cousins. I did not know they were related until we had our engagement party a year ago. I've been dealing with the guilt, and I think I will feel better if I tell my fiance what happened. The cousin said, although it was a big mistake, I would be more at fault because I cheated and it was with his family. I still want to clear my conscience. Should I tell?
1: No, don't.
0: What'd you say?
1: It don't make no sense. It don't, to explain to me what that will do.
0: It will clear her conscience. Clear the conscience.
2: You don't clear it.
1: Hey, dog, you don't need no clear conscience. Who
2: clear
1: told
2: the
1: you
2: room.
1: That? Hey, dog, let me explain something to you. My conscience cloudy as hell.
2: And can walk right through it.
1: Dog.
0: You sleep well every night.
1: Dog, I be in bed and everything. Dog, my conscience cloudy as hell. What makes you think you need a clear conscience? You better get rid of stupid notion, boy. You gonna go in there and tell your wife you slept with her cousin? For what? Because of your clear conscience. Dog, you know how many people live with a cloudy conscience? It's okay. Like a lot of times, I don't even have one. I only have one some days.
3: Not
1: on some days
3: cloudy.
1: I just don't have
3: you
1: one.
3: Don't even have
1: one. My conscience, I don't need it every day.
0: Don't say a word.
1: Yeah. It's just a lot of days I only need my conscience.
0: You're so funny.
3: Clearly.
1: Right. You need to stop this stupidity. You talking about clear your conscience. Now, you finna clear your conscience. You finna clear out your wife. You finna clear out your family. And she finna clear out your bank account. You go in there talking about clearing your conscience to tell your wife you cheated with her cousin. I can't tell you how much stuff gonna clear up.
0: To have a clean slate
1: that house
0: before
1: have
0: they get into
1: closet.
0: The marriage. That's what it is.
1: You don't need
0: you know
1: no clean
0: want.
1: Slate
0: clean
1: when you
0: slate.
1: Get into a marriage. Stop this.
0: That's what
1: you can't tell everything. Who keep telling y'all that? What is this? We got to share everything. Who keeps telling y'all this information, man? You want to have a successful marriage, shut your mouth.
3: That sounds crazy,
0: yourself.
3: Steve.
0: That sounds crazy.
3: Yes. If you
1: okay,
3: want to have a
1: so
3: successful
1: true.
3: Marriage,
1: let me ask you three. If let me ask you three married people on this show, of course.
3: Go ahead.
1: Honesty is the best policy. This is what we always say. Now, have you told your husband everything about you? Everything.
3: No.
2: Hell no.
1: No.
3: Call no. Some stuff sure. I'm gonna take to my grave. So.
1: Okay, cool.
0: No,
1: sure.
0: No, not
1: just
0: no. My mother told
1: have
0: me.
1: Have you told your husband everything about yourself?
0: No, sir. That would be a no for me.
1: Now let's ask the fool. And he a fool. Thomas Miles.
0: Mm-hmm.
1: Have you told your wife anything?
0: Not everything. Anything.
1: Yeah. Everything.
2: Steve, I got two caskets. One for me and one is for all the stuff. That I'm taking with me. What are you talking about? No,
3: to
2: man.
3: Your grave.
0: You can't take it with you.
2: All this is the other stuff you don't know nothing about. I got to bury that too. You're not going to have that left. I got two plots. I don't know what y'all talking about.
3: Okay, so I get what you say about the honesty, but this is a relationship with the cousin.
0: Mm-hmm, the family.
3: They didn't know. They didn't know that they were related and when the relationship happened. So she shouldn't say anything or he shouldn't say anything?
2: Is this a guy or a girl? I got confused on that.
1: I don't give
3: it. Not sure, RC.
1: It's a man.
0: Yeah, RC,
3: oh,
0: we don't know.
1: That slept with his fiance's cousin a year ago, did not know they were related and found out.
3: Okay, so it's a
1: and
3: man.
1: Now he wants to come forward.
0: They should have told a year ago they were going to tell.
1: So what is this tale for?
3: Now it's not the time.
0: Yeah. I mean, if they were going to. All right.
2: What is all this telling him? What is all that about?
0: All right, listen, we got to go. Coming up in 20 minutes after the hour, we'll have more of the Steve Harvey Morning Show right after this.
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0: The controversial dating app Ashley Madison has revealed the top American cities for adultery. Okay. Keep in mind, this dating app slogan is "Life is short, have an affair." Okay, so here, that's their motto and their slogan. All right, here's some of the top cheating cities. This is according to Ashley Madison. All right, Buffalo, New York, Tampa, Las Vegas. We all should know that one, right?
1: Right.
0: Atlanta, Richmond,
2: Virginia,
0: Cincinnati, Baton Rouge.
3: Wow.
0: Miami fell off from the number one spot. Any guesses on what the number one spot might be?
4: New York.
0: Any guesses?
1: L.A.
4: New York.
0: You would think so.
2: D.C.
0: Nope. Steve? Junior?
4: Better not be
2: what I think. New York?
0: No. Good guesses. No. All good guesses, but no.
1: Dallas. Salt Lake City, Utah.
3: What random.
0: Excellent guess. But the number one is Columbus, Ohio.
3: What?
0: Columbus, Ohio. The number one city for cheaters. Yeah. And Cleveland's also in there. Cleveland's in there. Wow, three Ohio cities.
1: Real Cleveland in there.
3: So Cincinnati,
0: Cleveland, Columbus.
1: I knew that before the survey was out. Everybody in Cleveland know life too short.
0: Coming up in 33 minutes after, we'll play a round of Would You Rather right after this.
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0: It's time now for a round of Would You Rather. Would you rather go the whole summer without music, or would you rather go the whole summer without movies?
1: I'd go the whole summer without movies.
2: Really?
0: I couldn't do it.
3: No, I'm going without that music.
0: I couldn't do it. I have to get the movies, partner.
3: I got to have the movies.
2: I would need the music. And if you listen close enough,
3: they got a score on there. It's gonna be a little bit of music on the movie. Don't worry. Get your fix. It's gonna be sound and action.
0: The soundtracks are great.
1: You can't hum no music. You can't sing no music. You can't hear no music.
2: Movies. Okay.
1: Dog, you know how many months I done meant without watching a movie?
2: Yeah. You know how many years you done done it up?
1: No, when I lived in the car, I ain't never saw a movie. Hell, let alone a movie, a TV show.
3: No,
0: your favorite Mel
3: Gibson? No Denzel, no Al Pacino, no De Niro, no. What? No, we're not doing that.
2: And Steve hasn't seen some classics like
3: Viola Davis.
2: Have you seen Boomerang?
0: No, Morgan Freeman. Have you seen Boomerang?
2: Ain't that crazy?
3: You've never seen Boomerang.
0: What?
3: You know what?
2: You heard the soundtrack.
0: You didn't know
2: Halle Berry was in Boomerang.
3: She was the lead lady.
1: Well, if you ain't seen the movie, how the hell you know?
2: but Unc, you heard the soundtrack though, ain't you?
0: Yeah, that soundtrack is fire.
1: I don't know.
2: Tony Braxton. Yeah, Tony Braxton.
0: All right, we're moving on. On a hot summer day, would you rather cool down in an ice bath outside or in a

0: air-conditioned room inside.
1: Let me tell y'all right now. Get your in that air-conditioned room.
0: Come on, cold plunge. Cold plunge, baby.
1: You're talking to somebody cold plunge every morning. Did it this morning. Mm. Get your in that air-conditioned room. You don't want to do this.
2: What's the time? All right. How long you in the water?
1: 6 minutes. I do a full six.
0: Fresh. All right. And would you rather have a one-night stand with a stranger, or would you rather have a one-night stand with your spouse's best friend?
2: My spouse's best friend. I don't even know what this stranger gonna look like. I'm gonna take the strange route. I'm not doing.
0: Junior,
3: I just got married. I'm not answering that.
0: Smart. All right,
3: well,
0: Steve.
3: I say that for. Oh no.
2: Come on, huh? Why you didn't lean way away from the mic?
3: You just off the mic. What you doing?
2: Come on, come on. Cold plunge on into this answer. Come on, man.
0: Stranger.
4: We're on the air.
2: We got 10 seconds.
0: If you don't answer it today, we're going to carry it over until tomorrow. So answer it now.
3: He don't care.
0: That's today's round of Would You Rather. Obviously, Steve doesn't want to answer this.
2: Part two tomorrow.
0: Yeah. Coming up in 49 minutes after, we'll have our last break of the day and some closing remarks from the man who doesn't want to answer the question right after this.
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23: Steve. We're ready for your closing remarks. I'm so happy they're back.
24: All right, everybody. My closing remarks today, this is what I've chosen to do. I have variations of this when I'm talking as a speaker and things like that.

But I'm going to go a different way with you today. There's a saying that if you're the smartest person in your group, then you need a new group. I want you all to just think about that for a minute. If you're the smartest person in your group, you need a new group. Now, I've been very, very guilty of this. Not saying that I was smarter than everybody else, but I had been exposed more than a certain group of people I had employed and had hanging around me. I had been exposed to more things. I naturally was making more because they were mostly employees. I wanted more. And because of the fact that I had more, more was required of me. I just had bigger dreams. I outdreamed everybody in my group. And it just gotten to a point, and I'm saying this because I want you all to put everything into perspective as I'm talking to you. Just imagine at your place in your life that if you're the one that's constantly coming up with the ideas, you're the one constantly coming up with the solution, you're the one everybody turns to for guidance, you're the person always picking up the tab, you're the person that's the only one who's dreaming really big, you're the one that's pulling the wagon, and you happen to be carrying everybody that's on it. Ain't none of your associates getting off the wagon to help you pull it, push it, guide it, or nothing. They just own the wagon, and you doing all the pulling. You need a new group. You need a new group. Now, the problem with acquiring this new group is going to be that the fact is inevitable. You have to get rid of the old group. And it's hard. It's hard cutting people loose because for the most part, you're just a nice person. Because you start beating yourself up with stuff that has nothing to do with you. Well, if I let them go, what they gonna do? Man, how his family gonna eat? How her family gonna survive? How they gonna... If I let them go, man, how they gonna feel about me? What will they say about me? What will the other group members think about me? But you know something, man? That's not your job. And I'm not trying to sound cold or callous, but it's just not your job. They are responsible for themselves. But through this meaningless emotion called guilt, they will make you feel guilty about letting them go and making them stop riding up the hill in your wagon for free. And they use guilt, which is the most meaningless emotion, and they give it to you all the time. Y'all, do yourself a favor. Stop doing that. Stop carrying people who should be walking themselves. Stop pulling people up the hill in your wagon when they need to get their own wagon to pull. Stop. Do yourself a favor. Get yourself a new group. They will be fine. Because let me ask you a question. This is something my father used to say to me all the time. What would you do if you didn't know me? And I used to never understand what my father said to that till I got older. But I hear him saying it to me all the time. People come to you, ask you for money because I know you got it. Because you're doing better than them. Well, you work harder than them. So quite naturally, you should be doing better than them. Now, they come to you and lay this guilt, man. You done came up and all us, over all of us, and left us back here. And, man, we so proud of you. Let me hold. My father used to say, if you didn't know me, what would you do? So I started incorporating that in my life. If you didn't have my number, who would you call? I cannot be everybody's emergency. If you are everybody's emergency phone call, you need a new group. They gonna bring you down, man. I'm telling you, they're going to bring you down. And when you go down, guess what? They gonna get another emergency number. They not gonna be there for you. All these people that use you as their emergency, do you have the ability to use them as your emergency? I think not. It's time to look at getting a new group.

0: Now, you can sever the ties with these people now, or you can wait until a major event occurs that's going to cause you have to break it off. And it's going to be a lot more painful and a lot more costly. You know, but Bishop Jake said one time, sometimes you have to let people go so they can be freed up to go be who they supposed to be. Because some people just hanging on because it's comfortable. Because you've made it comfortable for people. And I'm talking to everybody out there. This ain't for me or people who have employees. This is for people who have people in their lives that's constantly pulling on you, man. For $20 here, $40 here, $100 over here. My light bill went off. They cut this off. They calling me. I'm behind on my taxes. My income tax check ain't here yet. Man, oh man, oh man. How many times do you get that? Stop being everybody's emergency phone call. Because if they didn't know you, what would they do? You know what my father used to say? When they don't know you, what would they do? They need to get on, get to doing it. You can't save everybody because they'll bring you down. If you're the smartest person in your group, you need a new group. Those are my closing remarks. Have a great one today. Talk to God today. He would absolutely love to hear from you. Peace.
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11: 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WYJJ, Trenton, Jackson, JJ.

party people. What's going on? Hey, it's your radio love, Deja Vu, in the building. Well, they got me working, and I'm supposed to be out here cooking out with you. Oh, because up and down the East Coast, the weather is crazy. But you know what? On the West Coast, baby, we lighten it up. Meantime, let's light up all of your favorite songs, hustlers, tips, words of encouragement, all that good stuff while you are observing Memorial Day. I got you on the Deja Vu Show. Peace out.

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2: 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He's got a baby's mother, whatever, whatever. 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

0: won't you hear me now? 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

0: Today's shout's going out to Mel B of the Spice Girls, turning 51. Remy Jackson is 76. LaToya Jackson is 70. Carmelo Anthony is 42. And Laverne Cox turns 54. Now let's head over to our Deja Vu lines. Who's this and what are you celebrating?
1: My name is Henry Britton.
0: Hi, Henry. What's going on?
1: Long time listener. I'm shouting out my daughter, Tamika Hunt. Graduated Kuma Kamad yesterday.
0: Woo! Come on now.
1: Yes, ma'am.
0: Awesome, awesome. And she graduated from where? High school or college? I didn't hear.
1: Well, she graduated from college.
0: Awesome. Congrats to her. Did y'all celebrate and do anything like a dinner or anything for her?
1: Not yet. The family is all over the place.
0: Got it. Well, we are so proud of her, and I'm sure you all are as well. Thank you for sharing it with us.
1: Hey, no problem. You enjoy your day.
0: You too. Have a great Memorial Day.
1: You too, love.
0: Bye. And that's how we do the Deja Vu Show. Birthdays and celebration.
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0: man, and learning her, man. 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Cause ain't no loving good enough to get burned while I'm offended.
1: Yeah.
0: And that's realer than real deal, holy.

0: weigh in on social. Oh, we have some topics, baby. We go there. We really do. Matter of fact, I'm going to tell you how we were talking about this, that, and the other, and how you could chime in. 877-533-5288. So what you saying is on the way.
1: You want to do this? Okay. Now keep in mind that I'm an artist, and I'm sensitive about my shit. So y'all be nice about it. All right. Sisters, how y'all feel? Brothers, y'all all right? All right. Let's see how y'all groove to this.

0: All right, we're talking about relationships now. You know there's so many people out here, plenty of fish in the sea, but you might like somebody who somebody else was liking. Would you date your friend's ex? Let's go and see what you had to say.
1: Hey, Jason. This is he out of New Jersey.
0: Would you date a friend's ex?
1: Yes, I married someone's ex.
0: Oh, my gosh.
1: We were friends, but, you know how that saying goes, what you won't do, somebody else will do?
0: Right.
1: So all she wanted to do was spend his money. I just wanted to be his honey. Ooh. So there you go. 25 years later, we're still married.
0: 25 years? Yeah. Oh, so y'all had the real thing then. Okay.
1: Oh, yeah. You know, when you get a man, you can't just want to spend his money. You got to make.

0: And I guess she proved just that. Hey, listen, that's what you say. And keep the comments going. You got a new topic? Holla at me, 877-533-5288.
1: Come in. Sit down. Deja's got some tea.
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1: 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And something to keep you motivated throughout the day. The Deja Vu Show.
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now for knowledge is power, because in between the songs, even on Memorial Day, I got to school you. We'll actually talk about some Memorial Day history. I'll give you a little backstory on it coming up in a minute. Strong.

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0: 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You know his name.
1: 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I know his name.
0: I just want to let you know that he's mine.

Vu show. It's getting crazy out in Cali. Heard there was like a possible explosion. No, there was an explosion in a plant. And then people are under watch because of something. Anyway, be careful out there. We've got your headlines from around the world. Hang on.

0: and it's Memorial Day. We're honoring our fallen soldiers, but why are we cooking out? I don't know, but I got some stats for you. Let me run it all back for you. While we are remembering those we lost, 60% of American households are hosting or are attending a barbecue. They say about 818 hot dogs will be consumed every second between Memorial Day and Labor Day. What? What's really in those hot dogs? 7 billion total hot dogs eaten over the summer and $1.5 billion spent on meat and seafood for all holiday cookouts. We about to be spending some money. Hey, you just got around the world. Thanks for spending it with me, Deja Vu.
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Smith on this Deja Vu show. We are here to build you up and lift you up. You know, sometimes you just need a little boost. That's what I'm here for. And also, you can get a cup of coffee because that does the same doggone thing. Ew.

0: some words of encouragement on remembrance, because, you know, sometimes we lose folks that we love. But Thomas Campbell says to live in our hearts, we leave behind is not to die. Oh, that's awesome. And then someone says, when someone you love becomes a memory, that memory becomes a treasure. And last but not least, what we have once enjoyed, we can never lose. All that we love deeply becomes a part of us. Helen Keller. Hey, those are some words of encouragement, just reminding you that those that we may have physically lost are still close to our heart.
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We're mixing, we're turning up. Are y'all doing things with the family right about now? 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

Day we hustling, trying to get that money up, but you got to do it the right way. Otherwise, you end up spending 40 years in jail like the lady Amy Bach. She was running some kind of scam on money that was supposed to be used for needy children. No, we're not scamming. We're hustling and we're doing it the right way. Hang on to the Deja Vu Show.

your hustler's tip on the Deja Vu Show. I have homework for you. Go and watch Country Wayne, the comedian, and his skits. Go and watch his verticals. He has had over billions and billions of views.

0: standout running ahead in this vertical thing. So go and check for it. You might be able to learn a couple, two, three things. And he said, really, the key is to have the focus not just be on you, but to bring others on board so you can create different content strategies and topics. So there you go. Ask your hustler's tip. Now go do your homework and watch his verticals. Country Wayne is on fire.
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I've got so many folks who are hanging out with us right now at Official Deja Vu Show. You got the families all around. 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

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And all the ladies say. And all the ladies say. Think I like that.

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just about time for me to get out of here. I'm trying to make it on over to my in-laws' house so I can get a piece of chicken, a burger, something. Y'all have me up in here working on Memorial Day while you out chilling. Whatevs. I'm doing it for the community. I got your community on the way.

0: official launch of summer. You might have those spring clothes, those winter clothes that you will not be using anymore. Let's go ahead, bag that up and donate it to a worthy cause, a worthy charity. You can dump it in some of those little, you know, trailers that you see around town, or you can call up and say, hey, are you guys accepting donations? I'd like to give something to somebody. Maybe your kids have outgrown these toys that they had and they're still in tip-top shape. Wipe them down and drop them off for somebody who might be able to benefit, all right? Hey, that's your community. I'm out of here. You, me, and the music, we're going to hang out again tomorrow. So until then, stay sweet, stay your little funky butt out of trouble. And to all of my Black, White, Asian, Latino, Indigenous, and biracial butterflies, peace! I love you, but Sister Girls got to go! Hey, meet me back here tomorrow for the Tuesday edition of the Deja Vu Show. Have a great rest of your Memorial Day. Wow!
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1: What did you set this on, hell? 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
3: Hi, you're rocking with the DL Hughley Show. It's Memorial Day, so you know you got the barbecue going. You're going to hear some of the funniest moments from the DL Hughley Show. I'm telling you, this is how we get down. It's Memorial Day right here on the DL Hughley Show.
1: Does Jasmine like it?
4: Yeah, she loves
1: stuck
4: it.
1: Up.
4: She loves
5: oh,
4: it.
5: Oh, no, okay. You didn't.
1: You're way more stuck up than me.
5: Are you kidding?
1: Way more.
5: If I do recall, I remember you said something the other day to the tune of, don't you know I'm DL Hughley?
1: Yeah, that's not
5: I
1: stuck
5: would
1: up.
5: Never
1: that's,
5: say that. That,
1: no, that's no, that's my rightful place. I'm not. I'm just making that. That's not stuck up.
3: That's not stuck up. That's pretentious.
1: If you're gonna get it right, get it right.
6: This teaser trailer for the upcoming biopic, Michael.
7: Yeah.
6: I think it's cool that his nephew is making his acting debut. He's going to play his uncle, Michael.
1: How hard is it to be your uncle's nephew? All right. Well, you know what? I'm glad that young dude getting the job. I'm going to watch it anyway. I don't care who he's playing it. I don't care if Flex did it again. I'm going to watch it all over again.
7: Which one of your nephews could play you?
1: Probably my nephew, George.
7: See? And we would love that.
1: Well, he's in jail right now. Oh. Yeah. I did something I haven't done in a very long time.
5: Read?
1: Oh. I read.
5: I'm just kidding.
1: I read a lot.
5: I know you do.
1: I took myself to dinner.
5: Oh,
1: at one of my favorite restaurants in the city. I didn't want to do
5: it.
1: Did
5: you dress up?
1: Nope.
5: Just went.
7: Did you put out afterwards?
1: To myself. And boy, did I. And boy, did I. There's it. Let me just say my right hand had a dress on. It was great.
5: Yeah, that's disgusting.
1: I have done what he has done, which is defamed a black woman professionally and politically. And I know what it's like to apologize. So who would I be to say that his isn't sincere? And that she got to be working for free all the time now. She's making me pay for it, too.
7: Yeah.
1: When I go work for her, I got to pay for it myself. So you know I'm sorry.
7: Yeah, for real.
1: Oh, my goodness. Don't worry, Madam Vice President. I'll buy my own room. Don't worry about it.

0: joining us on the program. I think I'll tell you the story later on. But it's one of the people that makes me laugh. Like I'll be on social media and he'll do something and it makes me laugh so hard I get mad. I'm like, this dude just won't quit. Put your hands together for Tommy Davidson. What's up, baby boy? Yeah, it is. It's nice, huh?
1: Cushy.
0: Yeah, it is nice.
2: You got purple lights.
0: It's
1: ambiance.
0: I still have a water bed in here.
1: Don't do that.
0: I still have a water bed and a big woman, a black woman with an afro and a spear.
1: And a pick.
2: Right.
0: You know what's funny about
3: you? You know what I mean?
0: I told this story. I forgot what I was. I said, we played a gig and it was in Memphis and I forgot it was a BB King thing. I went on, and then I was like, usually I just walk off and I like go to my dressing room and drink, smoke cigars.
3: It's
0: Tommy Davidson, right? You did Mr. Bojangles, and I can't tell you, all of a sudden I was just watching you, and I had never, and I was telling Derek this a couple weeks ago, I don't know if I left my eyes open so long that I started, the tears started running by.
3: No, I remember you telling me that.
0: Have you leave your eyes open a long time? Or whether I was so mesmerized, but my cheeks were wet. I was like, I have never seen anything like that.
1: Yeah.
0: It was the most. Wow. I think that for me, I've seen a lot of live performances, like people in their zone, but I have never ever to date seen anything that was like it was beautiful. It was
3: you
0: one
3: told
0: of
3: me
0: most
3: that then,
0: beautiful
3: man.
0: Artistic pieces I'd ever seen. And I was like, somebody should see this.
1: I saw it and it was so moving and touching that I didn't cry, but
0: I don't know if I cried.
1: He cried.
0: But my eyes were open. I was like, why is my shirt is wet? Why is
1: wait
0: that
1: a minute? What kind of crying was you doing?
0: I couldn't believe it. I remember I think some of the times you work a lot like I work. And so there are going to be times when it's just...
3: The show.
0: It's like, come on, I'm going to do this.
3: We're going to do this.
0: It's all about the numbers. But that time, I was like, this means this. I don't know. What is he doing? It was I've never seen, I don't care, singer, artist, I'd never seen anybody in that kind of zone. I remember telling you that night.
3: You told me that night.
0: I was like, man, that was... It was breathtaking.
3: And I'm looking at him amazed because I'm going, you know, he's telling me, man, I've never... And I'm like, is this the guy that comes out?
1: Yeah.
3: Is this the temper guy?
1: The temper guy. I got to hear a story about that.
0: Anyway, let's talk about
1: Martin.
0: The thing that amazed me about you when I first saw, because I was a young comic and you could tell you were already on your way.
3: Thank you.
0: You had such a wealth of your lexicon was amazing. Like you knew artists, you knew music, you knew like you could do. Like, do your sabado. Remember, you used to do the Spanish thing about it's so real. Immigration just came in.
1: Pulled up. Looking for you.
0: And you would do that, and you would do the, what is the one? You would do the beatbox thing. Like, you could make your own music.
3: Yeah, oh, man. Official, dude.

0: can do everything. And all I had was Joe. That's all you had.
1: Now, no, but hold on.
0: Here's Tommy Day.
1: Bro, hold on.
0: It was the most surreal thing.
1: But hold on, to his credit, the thing I love about this boy was there was a myriad of clubs that you can go to. So you had to get around L.A. Right. But you can tell he was working hard at a job. Because he came. Every time he did his stand-up, he came with a suit. And his tie was brought down to here. You know what I mean?
2: To try to look casual.
1: Yeah, man. Yeah, yeah, yeah. And it was like, see what you got to do? Yeah. This is what you got to do to get it. Yeah. You know what I mean? It's yeah, true, man.
0: For work. I was coming for work.
1: Yeah.
0: Tommy Davidson, Barnhill Hill, man, it's gonna be in front of my.
1: You heard him say he's gonna do it now, right?
2: I heard him say it. You
1: know, you're gonna be at the Democratic.
0: I know you know better. If you ask me to do damn near anything except rob a bank, I'm in it.
1: Okay.
0: And that might happen. You know, it depends on who's driving. But
1: I'm gonna do a whole Michael Jackson thing where he goes, automatic Democratic.
2: Yeah.
1: Give me the fucking thing.
2: Yeah, I love it. That'd be funny.
0: Hey, get back to Orange County. We got work to do.
1: Hey, man. Thank you, boy.
0: Tommy Davis.
1: Love you, man.
2: Thank you, Tommy. Thank you so much.
3: From the D.L. 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
1: That pee dance. You know, you gotta pee real bad. You remember doing that dance?
0: No.
1: Oh my God.
0: Because we're grown now, so if we have to pee real bad, we just go to the restroom.
1: No, but I'm talking about if you're driving, you don't want to pull over.
0: Like, I got the pee wiggle.
1: Well, that's nice too. I mean, that's
2: 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And we're back.

0: I read about this one white woman broke her black husband out of the penitentiary in Tennessee. You can't get a sister to pick you up from the airport. I'ma drive around 2 times. If your ass ain't out, I got to go. I got a nail appointment. What is wrong with you?
1: Hashtag DL Hughley Show. Hashtag Memorial Day. Hashtag fun.

And then some reporter came on the shocking death of Ronald Reagan. Ronald Reagan was 93. When you 93, you shocked you woke up again. That's the only thing shocking about 93. Oh, I gotta do it all over again, huh? Some reporter came on and said he was a great man who changed the world and made the world better for all mankind. Now, he may have been a great American president to some people, but great men who change the world and make the world better for all mankind do not get to die of natural causes. Somebody kills them. That's the truth. Who do you know that did any good that died of old age? Not Jesus, JFK, Martin Luther King. When you do good, your reward is a bullet. This dude lived longer than Jesus, JFK, and Tupac all put together. So he didn't piss off the right people.

0: I don't like cruising to the Caribbean because all them islands look alike. I don't even think that boat went nowhere. Just waiting for everybody to fall asleep and pull back in. Is this Jamaica? Yeah, man. Yeah.
1: Welcome to our Memorial Day party. We're turning up your favorite jams and laughing till our sides hurt. Turn your radios up and happy Memorial Day from the D.L. Hughley Show. Yeah.

0: Now it's time for the streaming movie review with Alivo, the streaming hack warrior.
1: Hamne salami anani. Ola me say. Hamme, hamme, ham. Uh oh. Dan, my home brother.
0: What's that, Alivo?
1: April is just winding down. I hope you paid your taxes. If you don't, they will come after you like one of Nick Cannon's baby's mamas. I'm serious. You know, people hate to pay in the tax season because you realize your salary is just a suggestion. Uh-oh. It's the only time of the season when math causes physical pain. But mostly, people hate the tax season because it's the only time the government reminds you exactly how expensive it is to live in a free country. I'm serious. You know, dear my home brother, I am a warrior. I don't send in a WN2 form.
0: Why?
1: I just send a full body picture of me in a warrior pose, ready to attack. Now the IRS sends me their W2 forms. I'm serious. Today's movie is one that people have been waiting for the whole year. The movie is Michael, starring Jafar D. Jackson. You know, this is Jermaine D. Jackson's son, so it is Michael's nephew. Of course, this is the long-awaited story of Michael D. Jackson, the king of the pop. This movie follows him from Indiana to stardom. And I have to tell you, this movie features the black Michael and the almost white Michael, but not the all-the-way white Michael. That was the Michael who could not look at the man in the mirror. I'm serious. This movie is much like the Jackson American Dream series, but it is not 6 hours long. Jafar D. Jackson is very good. He looks, he sounds, and he dances like Michael. But it is not like the movie Ray, where you get to see all of the dirt. This movie is like a two-hour denial letter that treats Neverland Ranch like a Disney resort, in the allegations like parking tickets. It's not a biopic. It's a greatest hits alibi with better choreography. I'm serious. It's more of a I want to be starting something than a thriller. Uh-oh. I will give this movie 3.5 handbags because there is something in this movie for everyone. And in honor of this movie, I will send you a bottle of my new Neverland Ranch salad dressing.
0: Oh.
1: It makes your salad moonwalk into your mouth. It's the

0: dressing that turns a salad into a sleepover. I'm serious. This is illegal. Your streaming warrior with the Stream Hacking Movie Review. Hamne salami anani. Stay safe and healthy. Hamne, hamne, ham.
1: 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You're checking out
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1: And this your boy Special K, the Short Bus Records banger, baby, baby. Now listen up, everybody. 50 Cent said Kanye West, and now Nicki Minaj messed up talking politics, especially since they did irreparable damage to their careers when they jumped on the Trump bandwagon. 50 said that's something he'll never do. He is no talking politics. It's another bang on Short Bus Records, baby, baby.

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2: 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As Jerry always says, don't dream it, drive it. WYJJ, Trenton, Jackson.

0: What's happening? This is Skip Cheatham from the D.L. Hughley Show. Anyway, it's Memorial Day. Yeah, we got the barbecue. Hey, man, turn the ribs over. Turn them over. Don't burn them. Come on, man. All right. While you taking care of that, make sure you listen up. Hey, we got some of the funniest moments. We got F.U.D.L. Hughley, Short Bush Records. It's all coming up. It's Memorial Day right here on the D.L. Hughley Show.
1: Jasmine Sanders, what'd you learn today?
2: Well, I know you're going to be in San Antonio, Texas.
1: You better know I am.
2: Right? But just talking about Texas in general, did you see this hammerhead worm? There's a new species of worm in Texas that they say you shouldn't try to kill it. They tell you don't.
1: What's in the wrong state?
2: Don't squish it. Don't cut it up. Don't do anything like that. Do you know why? It will produce 3 or 4 more worms because it's asexual. Ooh. That's some scary stuff.
1: You know they hate asexuals in Texas.
2: They hate. They do.

0: And they called Donald Trump Donica Lewinsky. The internet is a cold place,
1: it
0: man.
1: Is.
0: Interesting facts, very interesting, about Thanksgiving.
1: Number five, it's not just the gobblers. Only male turkeys called toms actually gobble. 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
0: Turkeys, toms, gobble. Our toms vote for Trump.

0: great music, and big laughs are all part of your Memorial Day fun with the D.L. Hughley Show.
1: They call me U.S.H.E.R.R.A.Y.M.O.N.D. Baby, tell me what you want to do.

0: talking.
1: Hey, Maxwell.
0: Jazz.
1: Welcome to the show.
0: How are you?
1: Talking all that jazz with me.
0: How are you?
1: I am fantastic. The question is, how are you?
0: Alive. Yeah. Grateful.
1: I know that's right. I haven't seen you. We haven't had any good music, right? Then I heard off. I was like, let me find out Maxwell is back.
0: Oh, you're the best. I feel like, probably move this train along at some point.
1: At some point. We've been waiting for a long time.
0: Yeah. And obviously, I had other plans and then things happened on top of the plans I had, so my plans got delayed, but we're here, and we're just happy to that people care still.
1: Are you kidding? People care. I follow you on social media as well, and I've seen people asking, listen, when are you going to release a new album? You're back on tour. So are you excited to be back on stage?
0: Yeah, I'm excited. I'm excited to just celebrate some time with people, just to see folks and, celebrate, obviously, this incredible journey of music that I've been blessed to be a part of, and the people that share that same experience. I mean, for me, I'm excited about that. I just want the world to go where it needs to go, hopefully.
1: Yeah. Well, I tell you what, I have no doubt it's going to be a great tour. I know the album is coming up. I cannot wait. And I know everybody else can't wait.

0: Wait to see it. Tell us what we can expect, and then let us know a little bit about your album before I let you get out of here.
1: I mean, you know what? It's going to be R&B, you know, all day, all night. All night, all day. It's going to just be about that love, you know?
0: Everything with Maxwell is always about love. That's the only thing you need to know.
1: You know, and as far as the new album, I'll be on the road probably at the same time as it finds its way to you guys. So, you know, hopefully you'll appreciate that. But yeah, I'm just revving to try to, like, you know, well, I'm a little rusty, so, you know, I just gotta.
0: It's all good. It's all good. Get them knees rubbed down. You'll be all right.
1: Yeah. I mean, you know, just, get my groove back.
0: Oh, you ain't never lost your groove, and I'm certain of that. But you know what? I'm going to have my camera phone out just in case.
1: And I know, you'll be the one that posts the worst move or the moment.
0: See, that's how I know you know me, Maxwell. You know I love you. Thank you so much for talking all that jazz. I wish you so much success on your tour. I wish you even more success on the album, and I can't wait to see you. Take care, baby.
1: Thank you. God bless, and thank you. Thank you for your time. Appreciate
0: you. All right. I'll talk to you soon.
1: All right, bye.
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4: 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Pretty young thing.
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1: We took Jasmine to a Popeye's chicken, and she didn't understand why the glass was so thick. 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

0: You know they're going to catch you one day, that door's going to creak over. Yeah. Get up, wah, wah, wah. 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
1: Hashtag DL Hughley Show. Hashtag Memorial Day. Hashtag.

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1: 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Hughley Show. Yeah.

to our Memorial Day party. 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
1: And it's your boy, Special Captain of the Short Bus Records, Banger Baby Baby. Now listen up, everybody. Michael Jackson's bodyguard recently revealed Michael was a martial arts expert with two black belts. Here's I'll Beat Your Ass. It's another bang on Short Bus.

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1: Black women die in childbirth, and that poor people die of starvation and sickness is directly attributable. And you look at where that happens the most. 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It happens because they will not expand Medicaid. They will not expand Medicaid because they believe black people get something for free.
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1: Shout out and thank you to Russell Peters. Yes. He gave me an extraordinary gift yesterday of $4,000 cigar. And not to be outdone, Indian J bought me Black and Miles, which I'll be smoking at the Blue Flame in Atlanta when I finally go there.
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3: Hello, this is Niecy James, your FUDL Hughley correspondent. Our first FUDL Hughley comment is from Facebook. Honeypot99 says, DL, you maligned your daughter for her saying a woman can have as many sexual partners as she pleases, as long as she stays safe. You seem to have a problem with women exploring their sexual freedom while expressing men can do whatever to whoever they want and be applauded for their sexual exploits. DL, if men can do it, so can women. F*** you, DL Hughley. Our next FUDL Hughley comment comes from the DL Hughley show page. Pookie22 says, DL, I hear you every day saying how you stick up for the little guy and you stand to be the voice of various social causes. But I wrote you a letter about my Uncle T-Bone. He's wrongfully in prison for robbery. I explained in the letter that just because there were three eyewitnesses, DNA evidence, and he was caught in possession of the stolen merchandise, doesn't mean he did it. After reading my letter, you didn't even write back, much less help my Uncle T-Bone get out of jail. F*** you, DL Hughley. Today's last FUDL comment is from our DL Hughley show page. Cosmopolitan24 says, DL, why is it every time you open your mouth, you say something nasty or the sexual innuendo? With you, it's always sex this or sex that. You must not be getting any because you're always talking about it. But when I think about it, if I were your wife, I wouldn't want to give you any either. F*** you, DL Hughley. Well, that's it for this week. This has been Niecy James, your

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0: Hold up, who made the potato salad? Hey, man, it ain't supposed to have raisins and walnuts in it and crunchy-ass celery. That ain't what's up. Hey, what's going on? This is your boy, Skip Cheatham, with the D.L. Hughley Show. Man, we are having fun today. I know you barbecuing, taking advantage of the Memorial Day sales, getting your shopping on. 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Hughley Show. Hey, man, that's how it goes down. 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Memorial Day on the D.L. Hughley Show.
1: The RFK, not the junior one.
2: No, not the real one. Yeah,
1: that's that. Obviously, RFK Jr. is the gator of the Kennedy family.
3: He really is.
1: I don't understand how a dude that was on heroin for 15 years tell you Tylenol is bad for you. I just don't get. And that's a reasonable. That's just reasonable. That was a song when your mom and daddy were still together. Force MDs, Tender Love. That's an oxymoron. If it's forced, it ain't that tender, let me tell you.
3: Not that tender at all. It will be the next day, though.
4: That's two.
3: Birthday edition. I forgot that you were having a colonoscopy.
1: Right.
3: You called me, and you were high. You were saying crazy. I'm not kidding. You started off saying, where are the sandwiches? I said, what sandwiches are you talking about? And then you said, what time we got to go in today? Meanwhile, you were lying in the doctor's office. And you said, well, Skip stopped by today. I said, he did? You said, yeah. And then you said, yeah. But did my mama come see about me?
1: I know. I thought it was great. Jared and Jason Collins, too. One of them, Jason came out as gay, right?
5: Yeah. That's
1: a tall gay dude. I'm like, you too tall to be gay. Your boyfriend got to go up on you. That's crazy, man.

0: All right, coming to the show, my very favorite Wayans. Like, I think that could be a new TV show, My Favorite Wayans. My Favorite Martians. Put your hands together for Marlon Wayans. How you doing, baby boy?
1: What's up, my guy? How you doing?
0: I can't call it. I'm Ice Boy. How you doing?
1: Oh, man, we ain't been out there doing any Twitter beefing lately. We need to
0: Marlon be calling me. Hey, man, come on. Don't block your blessings. Don't block your blessings. Then when he get mad, he don't listen to me. he almost threatened to kill Vlad. I'm like, oh, man, come on now. What a hypocrite. Hey, man, you got to be better than that. You take yourself. I'll beat your ass. Oh, wait, that ain't the same guy. Is that the same guy? How you doing, man?
1: You funny, because you be waiting. My brother Sean, because I'm always the peacemaker. And Sean was the fighter back in the day, and he's always like, so when I got mad, he would love it. He'd be like, oh,
0: What
1: happened to Gandhi?
0: What was with Mother Teresa? All that old pieces. I told you, man, I said what I have very rarely seen is somebody who, first off, I think comedy to get good at it takes a long time anyway. But then to get good when you come from the royal family of comedy is probably that much tougher. But I think,
1: man,
0: on the accelerated track, I just don't know how you did it, man. It's an amazing thing to watch. It's an amazing thing to behold how fast you become great at the

0: Well, thank you, man. What it is was very hard. I was scared to do it because, you know, I'm coming behind those giants. You know what I mean? Right. Damon was a monster.
1: He was my favorite cop.
0: You know what I mean? And you know how it is when you do stand up. You tell jokes about anything that happened in your house. I got four other people telling the jokes that happened. I ain't got nothing to say. But then you realize, you realize with comedy itself, everybody gonna have a sex joke. Everybody gonna talk about politics. Everybody talk about the same topics. They don't talk about relationships, but what is your take? And so once I started doing stand-up and I just got over the fear and just embraced what is my take, what is my life, what is my truth, what hurts me, and those are the things that resonated. And for me, you know, I had all the other performance pieces. So now it's about building the set in terms of writing. And also, I had to be an individual, right? Growing up in that family. I don't want to be like Damon. I don't want to be like Keenan. I don't want to be like Sean. I just want to be Marlon. So never mind them. I don't want to be like no other comic. I just want to be me.
1: When I say you're my favorite Wayans, I'm not lying, man. I think what you have done, it's I think remarkable. And I think that, you know, it's not one of those things. I guess at first people are kind of, you know, the name will carry. But after a while, if people come see you once or twice, you know, it could be any number of things. They come back see you three or four times, it's because you're good at what you do. And I think you've developed a really, really loyal following. What's making you laugh these days?
0: Besides you, you know, just watching how crazy this damn president is. You gotta laugh at it. It's like somebody crazy grandma is in office. This is craziness.
1: Yeah, I think it would be...
0: I learned to laugh at the world, right? Have a sense of humor. I don't take everything that serious. I just go, everything that happens is bad. God puts there for comedians to go, let me extract the funny so we can laugh at some of this nonsense that's going on, you know?
1: You know, the sad thing about it is this old senile fat dude has the world, the interests of the world in his hands. Like, because as this country goes, there are so many economies and so many things that are wrapped up in the American economy, and that this chubby-fingered, dim-witted dude is in charge of it. But it says more to me about white America. I think Trump is just like white people.
0: I can't wait to see his profile on a dime. That's going to make me laugh.
1: You can only use it to buy Cheetos. You can only use it to buy orange things. my favorite Wayans. Put your hands together for Marlon Wayans. Thank you, baby boy. Keep doing what you do, baby.
0: Take care of yourself, yo.
1: For sure.
0: Love
1: will do,
0: family.
1: Man. Likewise. For sure.
0: Yes, sir.
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1: I remember Kyle knocked this bro off. He came home and then, I said, did you use protection? He said, yeah, I used three of them. And I went, my son is the American sniper, baby. And then he said, well, the first one I put on, two I put on wrong.
0: It's the DL Hughley Show. And we're back.

0: sacrifice. 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

0: He cheated. He shouldn't have the record. There should be an asterisk next to the record. We all cheat. You know that home office you claim on your income tax? You ain't got no damn home office. You got a desk in the den with a computer on it that you use to watch porno. That's what the you got. Every time I turn around, we're having to turn in billions and millions of Chinese imports because they have mercury and lead, and I think it's fairly obvious the Chinese are trying to kill us. I find it amazing that they would put lead and mercury in our products, but I can't get an extra pack of soy sauce to save my damn life. And of course, the word was in the news. Can't say it no more. They buried the word, which f***ed up 45 minutes of my show. So, good night. I don't even know, man. I understand it, man. It is a horrible word, but it describes some people I know so perfectly. Everybody got that one dude every time you see him coming. Oh, this here. Damn.
1: Thanks to all of our soldiers, past and present, and their families for all you've done. We salute you from the D.L. Hughley Show.

0: Black people feel like we got a special relationship with God. 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God gonna give me a sign, and he will, but you gotta stop looking for the big, like the burning bushes and the rumbling clouds. Sometimes God just sent a weatherman saying all this right here is about to blow down the street. That's from the book of Doppler Radar 911. Now get in the car.
1: It's your Memorial Day extended weekend. Don't stop till you get enough of the D.L. Hughley Show.

0: Memorial Day from the D.L. 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
1: What's that, Alebo?
2: You know what just passed us? Cinco de Mayo. You know, Cinco de Mayo is basically Taco Tuesdays, drunker and louder. Cinco de Mayo is crazy.

0: But since the mail is the day when your liver files for divorce, it's the day when you whisper ever again while hugging your toilet and cereal. Then it is also the Mother's Day, the day everyone should do something special for the mother. Yes, dinner and flowers are very nice, but this year, do something that she will never forget.
1: What?
0: Get her a custom calendar where every month is just a picture of you sleeping on her couch as an adult. Uh-oh, a homemade coupon book for one free eye roll. Yes, this year, I will give my mother a glow-in-the-dark toilet seat with her face printed on it. This way, when she sits down, she kisses her own butt. I'm serious. Today's movie is perfect for the Mother's Day. The movie is The Devil is Wearing Prada 2. Sorry, Mel Gibson and Anne Hathaway. You know, they have waited 28 years to make this sequel from the original 2006 movie. A smart, sensible girl starts working as an assistant for a cynical, high-fashion magazine editor. This movie was a big hit. And like all bigger Hollywood moneymakers, they make a sequel. And DL, my umbrella, you know how I feel about sequels. They're like the friend who keeps having one more baby. We all wish he would just stop. They're like my brother's third wife. Younger, louder, and somehow even worse. I'm serious. This time around, everyone is back, and they're all trying to navigate their careers amid the decline of traditional magazine publishing. You see, no one reads the magazine anymore. They get on their notebooks and computers. I have to ask, though, why does the devil wear Prada? The devil seems more like a dripped-out Gucci and Polo guy with ice everywhere. I mean, Satan has no budget. I'm serious. This movie is good, but is it as good as the original? You have to decide. I gave her three handbags, and if you add this film by last Sunday, I have something just for the mothers on Mother's Day. The Mother's Day Survivor Kit. It comes with the chocolate, the booze, the earplugs, and the silent scream you deserve for moms who gave up sleep, sanity, and a flat stomach. It's perfect for the woman who gave you life and now needs a break from it. But it comes with a warning, may cause sudden outbursts, and I'm fine while drinking in the closet. I'm serious. This is Elivo, your hacking warrior, with the Stream Hacking Movie Review. Hamne selam yenane, olam ne se.
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1: When you look at some of the blockbuster numbers in the past, look at Michael Strahan's situation. What do you have to pay, like $15 million or something? And then,
2: it ain't like Michael Strahan was spending it on braces. I'm sorry. Every time he smiles, I want to kick a field goal. It's crazy. I don't know.
0: It's the DL Hughley Show.

0: It's time for our feature, Welcome to the Stage, where people we spotlight some of the funniest comedians. Some you know, some you don't. Today, Welcome to the Stage. What is this? WTTS. What's that?
1: Welcome to the Stage.
0: Oh.
2: Akadance got it.
1: Wakey, wakey.
0: Welcome to the Stage, Andre D. Thompson.
3: I had gotten into a good argument about Jordan versus LeBron. We was debating it. Who's better? I'm a big fan of both. I love LeBron on the way. But I do think Jordan is better. And my reason that Jordan is better is because of his sneakers. Hear me out. People used to get sent upstairs for Jordan sneakers. I mean dead. People used to die behind some Jordans. You can send your child to anywhere in some LeBrons. He coming home safe. He's coming home safest. He might have extra sneakers when he come back. He might come back with a pair of Jordans. Nobody wants them. People used to be like, no, don't wear those uptown. They're gonna you know what's gonna happen. You leave with those. They warn you what neighborhood to go to, predicated solely upon your shoes. That's how good this motherfucker was at dunking baskets, man. Your shoes to get you sent to meet Jesus now. Your sneakers is so nice, you gotta talk to God today. LeBron's walking, go to Baghdad twice. Nobody robbing you. You coming back home. Two tours, you coming back. With medals, and you good. All that ankle support, this is ugly. In super boots. You can fight crime in them. You a cop, you can fight crime. You got extra pockets in your sneakers. You got pockets.
0: Very funny. All right, we got more of the show coming up in about 15 minutes. It is the D.L. Hughley Show. 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
0: My name is DL.
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3: Hey, what's going on? Come on, man. 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The party is not over. This is your boy Skip Cheatham. It's Memorial Day. This is the DL Hughley Show. Man, listen up. I got F-U-D-L Hughley. Come on, man. It's Memorial Day. This is how you usher in the summer. We doing it right here on the DL Hughley Show. 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
1: Gotta be tough for a black dude to drive a NASCAR because the police keep pulling over speed. But I'm in a race. Don't pull that race car with me.
5: You're an E-gar in NASCAR.
1: Yes! No, what, they have no shirt, no shoes, no service, yeah. Right? No, when you're a proprietor, you can serve any way you want to.
4: Yeah, you can.
1: Yeah. I remember one time I saw this dude with a shirt off to go to Applebee's to get them riblets, which are delicious. But they're like, you can't come in there with no shirt on. Like, it's Applebee's. Everybody come in with no shirt on. This is a higher class.
4: But, you know, there's been a lot of controversy about owners of restaurants saying certain things like, you know, you can't come in if no blacks or Asians. There was one that said if you are not a Trump supporter, you couldn't come in.
1: Well, what would I want to eat? I don't eat white bread mayonnaise. They said no Asians, no black people.
4: Yeah.
1: There's some Mexicans. None of that food got cooked. I know that.
4: No, that's right.
1: No blacks, no Asians. I tell you what, no Mexicans. All you eating is hot water. I know that. On the next DL Hughley Show, sometimes people get really upset with the things I say, so we're going to give them an opportunity to vent with our segment called...
6: At the Halls Hughley. With DL Hughley.
4: La, la, la, la, la, la, la, la, la, la.
1: That's no Burl Ives Christmas album, but it's okay.

0: All right, ladies and gentlemen, join us on the program as a dude. I'm a big fan of it. I don't want to be weird about it because, you know, that can be weird when people are too fanish. But please put your hands together for Harry Lennox. How are you?
1: I'm doing good, Brother D. How are you, sir?
0: I'm wonderful. You know what I love about you the most? You can call on the phone and get credit. You could tell. That voice, you can get credit. Nobody asked for coming. What? Take that book. Give me that house back.
1: Well, if it's any consolation, I just got turned down for some extra credit.
0: Thank God. Thank God. Where do I start? You're like a Paul Robeson. Like, you can't have that kind of, like, gravitas. Like, when I watch you, it just seems like you're a throwback to all of the actors that set the stage for the things we're allowed to see now.
1: Well, that's high praise. Thank you. I'm a big fan of Paul Robeson. Of course, you know, he still has, by the way, the record for the longest Shakespeare performance on Broadway. His Othello had more performances than any other Shakespeare that's ever been on Broadway.
0: See, I would never have known that. See, I don't, if he wasn't in a Tyler Perry play, I wouldn't know who he was. I just wouldn't. If he didn't play my dear, I don't care.
1: Where,
0: man, my dear got a deep ass voice. Where are you from originally?
1: I'm born and raised in Chicago, Illinois, Southside.
0: Okay. Okay, because I don't know why, but I said maybe this cat was born in England and raised here, because you have that, I'm telling you, you have that kind of, that deep resonance. Even when my favorite role of yours was in Five Heartbeats. That's when I became a huge fan. And we told you to leave it alone, Eddie, but you kept going. Now, man, that's my favorite role. What is your favorite role to have played?
1: So I think that's certainly up there, but probably the most fun I had was playing Adam Clayton Powell Jr. in a Showtime film about Adam. It was called Keep the Faith, Baby. And so that's my favorite one that I've done.
0: What are you working on now?
1: So I'm actually building a performing arts center in Chicago on a personal level. I got a bunch of people helping me. It's called the Lillian Marcy Performing Arts Center. And then, D.O., you and I have something else in common, which is that we belong to the same fraternity.
0: Oh, you're Q? I knew I loved you. I knew it before. Even before I found out about your horrible credit score.
1: Yeah.
0: I knew I loved you. You know what I was, because you always so, like, I very rarely hear you, like I remember when the whole Will Smith thing went down, and you were, most people, like, just scattered, but you had say what you had to say, and people had an opinion about it, but you stuck to what you believed. And I think even though I had never met you, and I never, it just played into the guy I thought you were. Like, it's so nice to meet somebody, even if it's on the phone, and they don't disappoint you. Like, I've met people, and I'm like, man, I should have never met that dude.

0: Should have never met them. And you're an Omega, so it's just, I knew it was going to happen. And now I'm fanning out and I sound weird. Jeez, I'm sorry.
1: I love it, man. You've done such a great job representing the fraternity, man. So keep doing what you're doing.
0: I will indeed. Can you do something for me? Give me that line for Five Heartbeats, man. Do it for me.
1: Oh, man, which one? You did it so well.
0: Eddie Kane. Now, look, Eddie, you told me you was going to get off this stuff. We told you to leave it alone, but you didn't.
1: All this drinking and drugs stuff before. You said you would quit.
0: Hey, Harry Lennox, man, it's a pleasure, man. Do well, man. And you know what? Skip, give them to the number to the credit people that I advertise for.
1: Hey, you can always just loan me a couple grand.
0: Let's get off the phone now. See, them damn Omegas, that's how they are. All right, frat. Take care, man.
1: Hey, great to talk to you.
0: Likewise, Harry Lennox Jr., thank you.
2: 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Hughley Show salutes our heroes who served. 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
1: Let me tell you something. I looked that kid right in the face. 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What got to do with me? And I drive a 65 down the road. 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
0: 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And we're back.

0: feel bad for George Bush. 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I never thought I'd see the day, but let's see how this works out, huh? 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That's hard to explain at the country club, eh? Hey, fellas. Hey, John. Loser. Now this guy's gonna want his own money. We should put him on a food stamp. That'll show him. Remember you used to talk at your job because you just knew you could get another one? 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I can get another job. They can kiss my.
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1: Now, sometimes people get really upset with me, so we're going to let them vent on our segment called F.U.D.L. Hughley. Won't you please welcome our F.U.D.L. Hughley correspondent, little Niecy James.
2: Hello, this is Niecy James, your F.U.D.L. Hughley correspondent. Our first F.U.D.L. Hughley comment is from Facebook. Passenger 57 says, D.L., are you seriously so stuck up that you look down on people who don't have enough money to fly first class? Do you really have the flight attendant pull the curtain so you won't have to look at the coach passengers? And this attitude is from a B-list actor who starred in Soul Plane. F*** you, D.L. Hughley. Our next F.U.D.L. Hughley comment comes from Facebook. Healthy22 says, D.L., every time I turn around, you are giving health advice like you're a doctor or something. You're always saying, don't eat that because it has too much sugar, or too much fat, or too many nitrates. And don't use antiperspirant because it causes cancer. You think you are a doctor on Grey's Anatomy the way you shell out advice. But every time I see you, you have a cigar in your mouth and a drink in your hand. Why don't you take your own advice and save your liver by not drinking so much? And I'm sure your cigar has more nitrates and causes more cancer than the barbecue you keep warning us about. You, D. Hughley. Our last F.U.D.L. Hughley comment is from Instagram. Nomenclature77 says, D.L., why do you always mispronounce music artist names? They are pronounced Stokely, Eric Benet, En Vogue, Kenny Lattimore, New Edition. Those are just a few names that you constantly mispronounce. As long as you've been speaking for a living, you think you know how to talk. You, D.L. Hughley. Well, that's it for this week. This has been Niecy James, your F.U.D.L. Hughley correspondent. And until next week, bye.
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1: Donald Trump has been in court for all the various things he's done that are outside the law, more than Thurgood Marshall.
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5: Now it's time for the streaming movie review with Alebo, the streaming hack warrior.
6: I'm there, salam, ni-na-ni. Ola ne se, dear.
5: What's that, Alebo?
6: We are in the month of the May, and everyone is watching the In and the BA playoffs. It is fun to watch. The In and the BA playoffs are like a rap battle with jump shots, lots of personal fouls, technical difficulties. And the biggest stars always lose. You know, it is like watching the ultimate battle. Like watching a polar bear and a grizzly bear fight over who is the best bear. It's like two mountain goats headbutting on a cliff. Except they pause every 2 minutes for a timeout headbutt replay review. The NBA playoffs is like your ex. They start off exciting, then drag on forever. And by the end, you're just hoping for a clean break. I'm serious. Today's movie has nothing to do with the NBA playoffs, but it does have a crazy girlfriend. The movie is Obsession, starring Michael Dijonstein and India De Navarrete. In this movie, Michael plays a teen that's in love with Indy, but he has no game. He is afraid to shoot a shot. I'm serious. So he goes to the mysterious One Wish Willow to win Indy's heart. Then he finds himself getting exactly what he is asking for, but he soon discovers that some desires come at a dark, sinister price.
5: Oh.
6: And what is the price?
5: What?
6: She is obsessed with him. She is like a dog at a barbecue. Zero chill and laser focused on the grill. She is like a restraining order waiting to happen. Already knows his mom's address and what time he takes a number. Pooh. Uh-oh. This girl is crazy. And most people will find it scary. But, dear mom, brother, you know,

0: I'm a warrior. What the average man finds scary, I find sexy. My ex-wife, Simsi, was so jealous. When I came home, she would smell me like a drug dog. One time she created a Tinder profile pretending to be me just to see who swiped right and then threaten them. Or sometimes she would screenshot every girl who liked my post and then rate them one between the 10 in a notes app titled Threat Level. Now, that is true love, my hombre. I'm serious. I like this movie. It is a love story with a bang and a knife. I'm serious. I give this movie 3 handbags. And because it is May and the end of the horse racing season is already gone, I won't send you a pack of my Kentucky Derby dogs. Hot dogs made from the losing horses of the Kentucky Derby. The meat is so fresh, the whip marks are still on them. I'm serious. This is Alibo, your hacking warrior, with the Stream Hacking Movie Review. Hamne selam yanani. Stay safe and healthy. Hamne, hamne, ham.
1: 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The D.L. 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